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2: I'm meteorologist Mace Michaels. Tonight, a mostly cloudy sky, a low in the upper 40s. Sunshine and a little breezy for tomorrow. Nice day, though, with highs in the low 60s. And a sunny day is ahead for Friday, a high right around 60. There's a shower chance that enters the forecast for Saturday. Lakes, great food, and friendly faces. It's all in Worthington, Minnesota, and it's worth a look. Right now, it's 70 degrees.

0: Today's Best Country, B93.3. So the New York Times polled TV critics and showrunners to rank the 100 best shows of the 21st century, and Breaking Bad took number one. No argument there. Incredible show. It's B-dub. The Wire is second, Mad Men third, and Succession fourth. The Office, legendary show, only 11th, Stranger Things 53rd, Ted Lasso 75th, and Modern Family somehow landed at 77th. But here's what caught my attention. Not one Taylor Sheridan show made the top 100. No Yellowstone, no 1883, no 1923, no Landman, no Lioness. You get the idea here. Gilmore Girls made it at 99. Look, I'm not here to start a television war, but if Lorelai Gilmore makes the cut and John Dutton doesn't, somebody needs to explain the scoring system to me very slowly.
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Luke Bryan, Jason Aldean in Las Vegas. You want to go? 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

Today's best country, B93.3. Apparently, there's an average time Americans say their first curse word every day, and some of us are absolutely destroying the curve. That's next.

0: B93.3. The average American drops their first curse word of the day at exactly 10:54 in the morning, which feels incredibly late. It's B-Dub. A quarter of us don't even make it to 9 a.m., and I'd like to know how many are swearing before they've technically gotten out of bed. Because if my alarm goes off and I immediately say something inappropriate, does that even count? Like, I technically haven't started my day yet. And apparently, we deal with more than three stressful events every single day. Money, work, lack of sleep, health, even the national debt. And sometimes the healthiest response is apparently just looking in the distance and going, well, I can't finish that sentence on the show, but you get the idea.
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1: We're hanging with Kenny Chesney all this week. It's B-Dub. Kenny's got the new album, Silver Sands Marina, as you know. He's playing stadiums again in 2027. And we talk to Mr. Chesney in the next hour.
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4: I'm meteorologist Mace Michaels. Tonight, a mostly cloudy sky, a low in the upper 40s. Sunshine and a little breezy for tomorrow. Nice day, though, with highs in the low 60s. And a sunny day is ahead for Friday, a high right around 60. There's a shower chance that enters the forecast for Saturday. Lakes, great food, and friendly faces. It's all in Worthington, Minnesota, and it's worth a look. It's 63 right now.

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B93.3 is KBLB Nisswa, Brainerd, and Baxter. Jason Aldean just got one heck of an end-of-tour gift, and apparently Facebook Marketplace is where country stars shop now. More on that in the breakdown, brought to you by Boot Barn Keep West.

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1: Chase Matthew just finished opening for Jason Aldean, and apparently a thank you card wasn't going to cut it. For an end-of-tour gift, Chase bought Jason a 1968 Pontiac Le Mans convertible off Facebook Marketplace. Why 68? It's a nod to Jason's My Kind of Party and that line about pulling up in a 68. Chase says he spent the last couple months getting the car dialed in and adding his own touches before surprising Jason with it, which is incredibly cool. But also, Chase, you've now completely screwed every future opening act. What are you supposed to get Jason Aldean next year? A ranch? A helicopter? The state of Georgia? That's your breakdown.
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We are today's best country, B93.3. Luke Bryan and Jason Aldean teaming up for the Double Down Tour in Las Vegas, December 11th at Allegiant Stadium. 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
1: He's a ranch hand in a pinch, man. Hotter than the red on a cattle brand. Cause she's a gold digger with a quick trigger. A cast iron skillet swinging lid flipper. Now he's a double wide on the county line. Sipping on a six pack of Lone Star Light. She did him dirty, took him to

horseback. Now he's a buckskin, 15 hands, five-time team road champion.

Today's Best Country, B93.3. Kenny Chesney talks stadiums and compares it with the Sphere. What kind of vibe are we going to get when he's headed back out into the big rooms? That's

0: Today's Best Country, B93.3. B-Dub Kenny Chesney going back out into stadiums in 2027. Compare that to, you know, the Sphere, which is so timed out. You have a little more freedom at a stadium show.
1: Yeah, I mean, we could change a little bit of it. You know, especially the second summer we did it, we were a lot more comfortable than we were the first summer. So we got to a point where, okay, maybe we can manipulate this, and if I want to add some songs, we can do that. We found ways to do that. But yeah, you're right. Going out and playing in outside, and we have control of everything, is very freeing. I mean, I can stop the show and talk if I want, which I rarely do, but I can stop. We can add songs here and there, and we're looking forward to that. You know, we haven't been in that environment. You know, by the time we do it, it will have been 3 years. So I think me and the band, the whole Road family, is looking very forward to feeling that energy, and especially the connection with the audience that we built. Because there's, you know, playing Sphere was great for us in so many ways, and I absolutely loved it. But there's a very unique feeling when you roll into a certain town and that audience is there, and they're so thrilled that you're in their town. You know, there's a certain ownership they take of it. And I'm looking forward to feeling that energy again.
0: I'm looking forward to you sprinting up to the top of the stadium and posting with the football helmets, man. That's one of my favorite things. It's just like
1: that's one of my favorite things. It's like it's almost like an empty church up there.
0: Yeah.
1: You know, like I guess because I played sports, I'm big on tradition, and I'm big on I'm very superstitious, and I started doing that early on a Friday night before our Saturday shows, and I could just go up there and just be by myself, and knowing that the next night there's going to be thousands of people in that place watching us do what we do, and knowing that I. You know, I just wanted to gauge the reason that I originally did it is because I knew how far it was for, you know, when I'm on stage and I can gauge and I can look up to the very last row up there. Right. But I wanted to know how far it was when you're looking from the last row down to the stage. I wanted to know how far I had to mentally and emotionally go to reach that person. And that's originally why I did it.
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1: You've heard the expression, it's a marathon, not a sprint. It's like that with your health, right? 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I happen to gain 26.2 pounds over the summer. So back on track, the marathon continues. 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
1: I'm meteorologist Mace Michaels. Tonight, a mostly cloudy sky, a low in the upper 40s. Sunshine and a little breezy for tomorrow. Nice day, though, with highs in the low 60s. And a sunny day is ahead for Friday, a high right around 60. There's a shower chance that enters the forecast for Saturday. Lakes, great food, and friendly faces. It's all in Worthington, Minnesota, and it's worth a look. Right now it's 58.

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I've got your Insta countdown in minutes, brought to you by the Home Depot. 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

0: We are today's best country, B93.3. So October hits this week. Actually, first day of October is tomorrow, which means you can finally put the 12-foot skeleton in your yard without the neighbors judging you. Well, judging you as much. To B-Dub, a new poll asked when it's acceptable to start decorating for Halloween. About 40% of people say between October 1st and the 15th. Another 16% say anytime after Labor Day. Millennials are the most likely to want decorations up early, which makes sense. We've got mortgages, lower back pain, and apparently the emotional support of a giant inflatable ghost. My rule, October 1st, go nuts. Before Labor Day, calm down, Spirit Halloween. We're still grilling.
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0: 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Drew Baldridge put out an album a couple weeks back called Faith Farm Family. 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
4: I'm meteorologist Mace Michaels. Tonight, a mostly cloudy sky, a low in the upper 40s. Sunshine and a little breezy for tomorrow. Nice day, though, with highs in the low 60s. And a sunny day is ahead for Friday, a high right around 60. There's a shower chance that enters the forecast for Saturday. Lakes, great food, and friendly faces. It's all in Worthington, Minnesota, and it's worth a look. Currently, it's 56.

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B93.3 is KBLB, Nisswa, Brainerd, and Baxter. Gonna give you a brand new country song. You're gonna decide what you would do with it if it came up on your playlist. Call it

Back in the day, Potts Farm was a place to go. Load a truck up, hit the dirt road. Jump the barbed wire, spread the word. Light the bonfire and call the girls. 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Watch your mouth. 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Y'all ain't listening. Them old dirt roads.

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Today's best country, B93.3. We are three quarters of the way through the year, if you can believe it. I feel like January 1st was just the blink of an eye ago. But yeah, it is. It's the fourth quarter. Start tomorrow. It is the final stretch of 2026. May it rest in peace soon enough. It's been a crazy one.

Unwind after work with Eric Grant on B93.3. 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

B93.3. Apparently, the 80s are back in one very noticeable way, and your bathroom counter may need more hairspray. More on that in just a minute.

0: 93.3. Women's hair is getting bigger again, and no, that's not a comment I'm brave enough to make without Glamour magazine backing me up. Apparently, hairstyles from the 80s are making a comeback, and the theme is volume. Madonna's high ponytail, for instance, Cindy Crawford's giant blowout, Julia Roberts' messy curls, Dolly Parton's perm curls, Diana Ross's natural curls, even Princess Diana's flipped out ends. Basically, after years of sleek, straight, perfectly controlled hair, we're bringing back the philosophy of what if my hair entered the room about 4 seconds before I did? Honestly, I'm here for it. Most because I'm 43 and anything coming back from the 80s makes me feel vintage instead of old.
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2: I'm meteorologist Mace Michaels. Tonight, a mostly cloudy sky, a low in the upper 40s. Sunshine and a little breezy for tomorrow. Nice day, though, with highs in the low 60s. And a sunny day is ahead for Friday, a high right around 60. There's a shower chance that enters the forecast for Saturday. Lakes, great food, and friendly faces. It's all in Worthington, Minnesota, and it's worth a look. Currently 54 degrees.

93.3 is KBLB Nisswa, Brainerd, and Baxter. Country music is absolutely bullying the rest of the music industry right now, and Ella Langley is leading the charge. More on that, the breakdown.

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0: Country music is having itself a year. Chart data put out the 10 highest selling songs released in 2026 so far, and half of the top 10 are country songs. Even crazier, Ella Langley has two of them. I Can't Love You Anymore with Morgan Wallen is number 6, and Be Her is number 1 overall. Now remember, Choosing Texas came out in 2025 technically, or that one would be on the list as well. Luke Combs also has two in the top 10 with Be By You and Sleepless in a Hotel Room. So country's got 5 of the 10 biggest selling new songs of the year, including number 1. At this point, country music isn't crossing over. Everybody else is crossing into our lane. That's your breakdown.
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1: Enjoy the rest of your night. Coming up on the show tomorrow, more with Kenny Chesney and more details on how to get you to Vegas to see Jason Aldean and Luke Bryan at Allegiant Stadium. All coming up tomorrow.
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9: I'm meteorologist Mace Michaels. Tonight, a mostly cloudy sky, a low in the upper 40s. Sunshine and a little breezy for tomorrow. Nice day, though, with highs in the low 60s. And a sunny day is ahead for Friday, a high right around 60. There's a shower chance that enters the forecast for Saturday. Lakes, great food, and friendly faces. It's all in Worthington, Minnesota, and it's worth a look. Right now, it's 53.

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meteorologist Mace Michaels. Tonight, a mostly cloudy sky, a low in the upper 40s. Sunshine and a little breezy for tomorrow. Nice day, though, with highs in the low 60s. And a sunny day is ahead for Friday, a high right around 60. There's a shower chance that enters the forecast for Saturday. Lakes, great food, and friendly faces. It's all in Worthington, Minnesota, and it's worth a look. Currently 57 degrees. Be nice.

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2: I'm meteorologist Mace Michaels. Tonight, a mostly cloudy sky, a low in the upper 40s. Sunshine and a little breezy for tomorrow. Nice day, though, with highs in the low 60s. And a sunny day is ahead for Friday, a high right around 60. There's a shower chance that enters the forecast for Saturday. Lakes, great food, and friendly faces. It's all in Worthington, Minnesota, and it's worth a look. Right now, it's 58.

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1: Hey, girl. Oh, now. You know you got everybody looking.

meteorologist Mace Michaels. Tonight, a mostly cloudy sky, a low in the upper 40s. Sunshine and a little breezy for tomorrow. Nice day, though, with highs in the low 60s. And a sunny day is ahead for Friday, a high right around 60. There's a shower chance that enters the forecast for Saturday. Lakes, great food, and friendly faces. It's all in Worthington, Minnesota, and it's worth a look. Currently 57 degrees.

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16: And it's a major position of need for the Vikings. He's a super intriguing player. And I don't think the argument is he's not a good player or he's a bust. I think everyone agrees if he's healthy, he could be a stud. But it's the question marks around the value of the player and like what you could have gotten and maybe gamed the system where the Vikings process.

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1: I'm meteorologist Mace Michaels. Tonight, a mostly cloudy sky, a low in the upper 40s. Sunshine and a little breezy for tomorrow. Nice day, though, with highs in the low 60s. And a sunny day is ahead for Friday, a high right around 60. There's a shower chance that enters the forecast for Saturday. Lakes, great food, and friendly faces. It's all in Worthington, Minnesota, and it's worth a look. Currently, it's 56.

meteorologist Mace Michaels. Tonight, a mostly cloudy sky, a low in the upper 40s. Sunshine and a little breezy for tomorrow. Nice day, though, with highs in the low 60s. And a sunny day is ahead for Friday, a high right around 60. There's a shower chance that enters the forecast for Saturday. Lakes, great food, and friendly faces. It's all in Worthington, Minnesota, and it's worth a look. Currently, it's 56. Be nice.

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15: Meteorologist Mace Michaels. Tonight, a mostly cloudy sky, a low in the upper 40s. Sunshine and a little breezy for tomorrow. Nice day, though, with highs in the low 60s. And a sunny day is ahead for Friday, a high right around 60. There's a shower chance that enters the forecast for Saturday. Lakes, great food, and friendly faces. It's all in Worthington, Minnesota, and it's worth a look. Currently 57 degrees.

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meteorologist Mace Michaels. Tonight, a mostly cloudy sky, a low in the upper 40s. Sunshine and a little breezy for tomorrow. Nice day, though, with highs in the low 60s. And a sunny day is ahead for Friday, a high right around 60. There's a shower chance that enters the forecast for Saturday. Lakes, great food, and friendly faces. It's all in Worthington, Minnesota, and it's worth a look. Currently 57 degrees. Be nice.

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5: Mostly sunny today. We'll get to 62 for a high this afternoon. Tonight, mostly clear with a low of 38. Tomorrow, mostly sunny, high of 60. We are watching a front that's going to slide through. Could bring a few showers on Saturday. Otherwise, partly cloudy, 63. Sunday, sunshine, high of 60. Two reasons to try Grandpa's barbecue sauce. One, it's awesome. Two, their profits go to an amazing charity. 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I'm meteorologist Sean Cable. Temperature now 56.

He's a ranch hand in a pinch, man. 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A cast iron skillet swinging lid flipper. Now he's a double wide on the county line. 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She did him dirty, took him to

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mostly sunny today. We'll get to 62 for a high this afternoon. Tonight, mostly clear with a low of 38. Tomorrow, mostly sunny, high of 60. We are watching a front that's going to slide through. Could bring a few showers on Saturday. Otherwise, partly cloudy, 63, Sunday sunshine, high of 60. Two reasons to try Grandpa's barbecue sauce. 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I'm meteorologist Sean Cable. Temperature now 56.

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7: Mostly sunny today. We'll get to 62 for a high this afternoon. Tonight, mostly clear with a low of 38. Tomorrow, mostly sunny, high of 60. We are watching a front that's going to slide through. Could bring a few showers on Saturday. Otherwise, partly cloudy, 63. Sunday, sunshine, high of 60. Two reasons to try Grandpa's barbecue sauce. 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I'm meteorologist Sean Cable. 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
10: Thanks for having me. Greatly appreciate it.
9: All right. Well, we've got a lot of things to talk about. And of course, this time of year, as we're getting into October, we are going to be talking about, of course, the Haunted Trail. But I know you kind of wanted to do a recap of some fun things that you have done, some things you're looking to do. Let's start with that Girl Wild Trail Run that you guys had. This was a first time thing for you. How did it go?
10: Yeah. So this was our first time actually running the event. Okay. The Girl Wild Trail Run came out of a need to replace the sour grapes. And that went on for 18 years. And it was run by volunteers, and they did an excellent job. This is the first time we've actually staffed the event and run one in-house.
9: Okay, gotcha.
10: So we ended up with 333 participants, which was huge.
9: Great.
11: That's crazy, yeah.
10: Yeah, nice little shot in the arm in the middle of the summer. We generally, summers aren't great for us from a revenue perspective, just because everyone's already done, you know, the gardening's underway and the bike people that are at the bike park have already got their memberships. And so summers can be a little slow for us. So right in the middle to have a big fundraiser was awesome.
9: Great.
10: So, and thanks to Lacey. Lacey's our marketing and membership coordinator. It's not in her job title or description to be running races, but she's very passionate about racing. And so she

0: But we're moving right along with it. We finished the tot track, and we just finished three lines of the bike park, three of the five lines.
1: Okay.
0: Thanks to our intern, Elliot. So it was great having Elliot from CLC intern with us this year. And, yeah, we're going to continue making progress on it, installing more geocellular grid. We keep putting down more granite and changing and shaping lines, but it's been really cool for the community.
2: And nice. That's, for those who are not familiar with that bike park, explain what it's like.
0: Yeah, so a bike skills park, there's a tot track for little kids on Strider bikes, mm-hmm. but then there's, like, beginner lines, intermediate lines, and we're working on the expert jump lines, which are big gap carries, fly through the air, stuff I have no business doing.
1: You're going to have to test them out, though, or at least try.
2: Yeah, he's like, no. Yeah, video.
0: Yeah. I almost
1: think of the content. Think right. of the content.
0: They do have content of me wrecking already.
2: So. Oh, no. Then that'll be enough of that, right? Yeah. So when people come to use that bike path, talked about the bikes, helmets, that kind of thing, do they have to visit all BYO?
0: Yep, pretty okay. much. We can loan helmets. We also occasionally get bike donations, so we'll leave little Strider bikes out there. I've applied for $20,000 for new ice skates and new Strider bikes and mm-hmm. some stuff. So we'll see if some of those grants start coming across. But yeah, fill out the waiver.
2: Sure.
0: First things first. And then it's just $5 for kids, $10 for an adult. Or if you have an all-inclusive membership, the Arboretum,
2: yeah.
0: You can use it anytime.
2: Awesome.
0: So, yep, good. Making okay. it really easy on people.
2: Good deal. Okay, you said ice skates. So let's talk about this, the forest ice skating. Now, is this something you started last season, right?
0: Yeah, last season was our first season. We were using my trailer and Mike's truck and a 1974...
2: Zamboni.
0: Yeah. needed studded tires. It's just an old VW Bug motor that we had to tune up. It's been super fun.
2: Oh, yeah.
0: But obviously no one's doing this. So mm-hmm. the learning curve was very steep. Now we have three water tanker trailers, a water truck thanks to Sourcewell.
2: Wow.
0: We've rebuilt the Zamboni. We've extended the trail from 3,800 feet to over a mile. It's like
2: wow.
0: 7,000 feet or something.
2: Wow.
0: We put ridges on the side to hold the water. Mike Schwarzy from Mike's Tree Company is going to loan us a roller so we can get the soil compacted so that wow. it holds water. It's been just a super steep learning curve.
2: Mm-hmm. Oh, yeah, I bet. And before we went on the air, we were talking about you didn't think you need to put studded tires on a Zamboni because, you know, there's hills and stuff. So it's an interesting thing.
0: Yeah, most people are not driving Zambonis up and down hills.
2: So. Right.
0: And then we have to get the water to freeze on the crest of the hills, not just the troughs. And
2: oh,
0: so
2: yeah.
0: we had to make an intricate drag system to pull the... Oh, it's been rough.
2: Right.
0: I think we've got it dialed now.
1: That's kudos to you guys, though. Like, just starting year two to feel mm-hmm. like you are at this point already where you've already learned so much and are feeling like you're at the point where, hey, this... Good idea. This is going to hold here. We're going to be able to keep the water/ice at the top of a hill.
0: Yeah.
2: That's
0: yep.
2: crazy.
0: We are. Yeah. We have so many different types of drag systems and towel systems. And we've used mud flaps and we've tried everything, but we're finally getting the water to follow us.
2: Interesting.
0: The last thing we really need is to protect the sunny southern exposed areas
2: mm-hmm.
0: from the sun.
2: Yeah.
0: Mm. At 28 degrees, it thaws, we found out,
2: oh.
0: and ice skates go right through it.
2: Oof, you don't
0: so,
2: want that.
0: No.
2: Mm-mm.
0: So if we could get some tree donations from people, they can have lights or no lights. We really don't care at this point as long as we can cast shade in those areas.
2: Okay.
0: So we're figuring it out slowly.
1: Yeah.
2: So I'm guessing maybe if people are, I don't know, pulling out Christmas trees or something this season, and maybe they're looking to upgrade or something, is that something you can take as long as they look decent? We don't want them to be. Is
0: yeah.
2: that what you're kind of looking at? Or are you,
0: if
2: what do you kind of,
0: if you can assemble them.
2: Okay.
1: If they'll stand up.
2: Sure.
0: Yeah.
2: Yeah.
0: Taller is better, I think.
1: Okay.
0: Again, we're kind of making a lot of this up as we
2: right.
0: go.
2: Right. Of course.
0: I think it'll help. And obviously, we want to do lighting on that side of the property.
2: Mm-hmm.
0: And so we've worked with Minnesota Pollution Control where we've come to an agreement where we can put in some electrical. We've talked with Jesse Grant from Jim's Electric.
2: Mm-hmm.
0: It's just a very expensive project. It's,
1: yeah.
0: it's likely upwards of $100,000. So.
2: Wow. Okay. Very interesting. Well, it's really neat you guys are doing that. And I know you had quite the press on it when you went through it last year. So we got to deliver on this. So whatever we can do to help, if listeners have ideas, maybe bring them to you. So.
0: Absolutely.
2: All right, Tara. And then also when we're talking about this, the tree donations, you received a pretty nice donation. We hear what?
0: Yeah.
2: What's going on here?
0: Yeah, so... We reached out to John.

0: John and Jane Guild, and mm-hmm. they've been incredible donors and supporters of the ARB for a very long time. And this fall, it's public now, I guess, we'll be launching our capital improvement campaign through Give to the Max. And John and Jane matched the first $50,000.
1: Oh, my goodness.
0: So everybody that donates to the Arboretum this year, they're funding will be matched dollar to dollar up to the $50,000 mark.
1: Wow.
0: Yeah, John and Jane are cool.
1: That is so generous. Thank you to the guilds for that.
0: So,
1: wow.
0: Yeah.
1: Okay, cool. Well, just consider that then when you're making your donation, that those folks are doubling it for you. So up to that 50 grand, that's amazing.
0: Yeah. Okay.
2: And some tough news to hear. You know, a few weeks ago, we got the news that this is going to be the final year at the ARB for Sertoma Winter Wonderland.
0: Yep. So, yeah, it was difficult. I mean, there were some policy changes with our electrical company, and you know, Sertoma was run the entire Winter Wonderland is run by volunteers, and it runs from Thanksgiving all the way to New Year's. It's Thursday, Friday, Saturday. It just takes a huge effort to run the event, and they've been incredible to work with. I'm in Sertoma myself. And 21 years is a long time. Mm-hmm.
1: I can't
0: volunteer.
1: Believe it's been that long. Yeah. And it really has. What a run. Yeah.
0: Yeah. So we were doing a year-to-year contract with them in the last couple years. And I think they're gonna pick up a new fundraiser. So Sertoma's not going away.
1: Oh,
0: Sertoma's still going to do their good service work. They're an amazing organization.
1: Yes. Mm-hmm.
0: I think they're going to likely find something that doesn't require their entire winter. So they'll probably find their triathlon just did amazing. Gary and Lisa Walters and Marcus and the whole team, they ran a great triathlon.
1: Mm-hmm.
0: So the ARB, we still have this electrical infrastructure and we need to do something with it. The Minnesota Landscape Arboretum down in Chaska does a lighted tree walkthrough. They plow a road and you can walk it. And then sometimes a year you can drive it. So our board of directors is looking at doing something. We don't know what that looks like yet.
1: Right.
0: We have a year to figure it out.
1: Mm-hmm.
0: But with all that electrical infrastructure that we use for, we'll talk about Haunted Trail soon, but we have the electrical infrastructure. So we can do trail runs, lighted night runs. We can do winter lighted ice skating. We can do something with it. And so, it's just one of those things where, you know, it'll a new chapter type of deal. So, not Idaho Man cancels Christmas. So,
1: right.
0: Because that's been the joke among my friends.
2: Yeah.
1: No, that's not it at all. Well, of course, we still have this season. And when does the Winterland open, or Winter Wonderland open for the season?
0: It's either Thanksgiving or the day after Thanksgiving. And then it'll be every Thursday, Friday, Saturday through New Year's.
1: Okay.
0: So
1: and
0: forward to it.
1: We'll have more on that too as we get closer to it. But,
0: yep.
1: We have a biggie to get through before that takes the stage.
0: Oh, no.
1: Oh, yes.
0: Oh, no.
2: You've been doing anything with the Haunted Trail at all? Is your mind on it?
0: I love it. People are always like, it's only 3 days. It's like, no, it is 6 weeks of our lives.
1: Yes.
2: Jammed into 3 days.
0: Yeah. So we have our other events coming up. We'll have our holiday market and our sensory Santa, and we have a book club and hiking club. It's not like our normal programming goes away.
1: Right.
0: But we cannot think of or do anything but think of Haunted Trail right now.
1: Mm-hmm.
0: The guys are already coming in my office wearing masks. And it's getting really, really weird around the Arboretum right now.
1: I love it.
0: So it's, as the Crow Wing County Master Gardeners start to leave and their gardens start to finish, they donated 2,500 pounds of fresh produce this year.
1: It's amazing.
0: But when I see the last tomatoes leaving the Arboretum, I go, oh no, it's
1: pumpkin
0: trail.
1: Time.
0: So I do want to give a quick shout out to the sponsors. Obviously, Ruthie Geminder, our biggest supporter, coolest lady on the planet.
1: Yeah.
0: She's our platinum sponsor again, Gull Lake Resort, as always. We're going out to her house today. She has a separate house on her property that's just costumes.
1: Are you serious?
0: Oh. A three-bedroom house that's just costumes.
1: I believe it.
0: She's wild.
1: She's amazing. She's amazing.
0: And also Crow Wing Power, they've been great. Mike's Tree Company, Mike Shorzy does so much work for the Northland Arboretum. He's such a cool guy. Great company. Fleet Farm, they're obviously right down the road from us, so we spend quite a bit at Fleet Farm. It's nice to have a good working relationship with them. They're also a gold-level sponsor.
1: Awesome.
0: Our silver sponsors are BLACF Community Giving, Terry Foster has been great. Tributary Advisory Group, Tim Lewis is on the board of directors now. He's a really good guy. He's helping us with financial planning. Waste Partners, Dre, obviously, is one of the four for 40, four under 40 guys.
1: Cool.
0: He's awesome. Yep. We get some fun pictures when they come out. First Western Bank, they're a new sponsor, and yeah, they've been great to work with so far. Artesian Homes, they're a member of the Arboretum, and they decided to sponsor this year.
1: Cool.
0: Associates in Eye Care, they've been a long-term sponsor of the North and Arboretum, so it's always fun to dress up as some sort of eye cost eyeball or something.
1: Boy.
0: Over there.
1: A big old bloodshot eyeball. I
0: yeah,
1: can see it now.
0: Exactly. And then CTC, we've been with CTC forever. They have their own costume. They're great. And Brainerd Animal Hospital jumped on last year, and I think I'm going to be a giraffe this year.
1: Nice.
0: We haven't heard back, but I know the VFW and Dragon Forge games, they're always sponsors, so I thought I'd mention them all as on the radio. So.
1: Okay. Wonderful. Well, thank you, because you know events like this don't go down unless you have good sponsors. So
0: that's right.
1: We appreciate that.
0: We have some new sections, though. It's we actually rerouted some of our sections. We have a new high scare to make it longer and scarier.
1: Okay.
0: We also have like a Stitch, Lilo and Stitch selfie station, some gremlins. If you've been out on Excelsior, have anyone seen the pirate ship?
1: Yes, that's cool.
0: Yeah.
1: That is really neat.
0: Yeah, so we build all those in-house. The guys, the guys built that in 2 days.
1: What?
0: Yeah, they literally built that in 2 days under $500.
1: Oh. No way. So creative.
0: Yeah, so we're excited. It's going to be a good year. We have a new high scare areas. There's kind of like a creepy isolation trail and stuff. So
2: like it.
0: Yeah.
1: Okay, tell us dates, times, tickets for folks who are not familiar with this event.
0: Yeah, so October, it's MEA weekend, October 15, 16, and 17, from 7 p.m. to 9 p.m.
1: Mm-hmm.
0: And you can buy tickets in advance. If you do want to sponsor a monster and become a sponsor of the event, you can also purchase VIP. It comes with VIP tickets based on your sponsorship level. But you can also purchase tickets 50% off. So larger organizations will often sponsor us and then buy a bunch of VIP tickets.
1: Cool.
0: VIP tickets let you skip the big line.
1: Yeah.
0: And so it's really nice for people that are in a hurry. Also, VIP tickets go across all 3 days. They're not day specific.
2: Oh, that's great.
1: You can go in time.
0: So you can kind of watch the weather and build around a busy schedule.
1: Cool. Okay. Yeah. And where do we get tickets? Is it just at the door when we get there or ahead of time?
0: Ahead of time's easy because we can just scan your phone. Beep, beep, beep.
1: Cool.
0: You know, and you go right through line. It speeds things up. It eliminates the cash transaction that slows the line down.
1: Okay.
0: So we do prefer people, and they're cheaper. We offer an incentive to purchase them ahead of time.
1: Nice.
0: So that we can keep the line moving.
2: Sure.
1: NorthlandArb.org?
0: Yes, ma'am.
1: Okie dokie. We'll try to keep that easy for you. Do you encourage folks to come to this in costume or not so much, or is it their choice?
0: Yeah, yep. Just no, obviously, no drinking, no smoking, but no weapons. So we do encourage people to come in costume. It's really fun. Last year, Ruthie brought a bunch of guests through, and I didn't know it was her. She was in a Hulk costume.
1: Oh,
0: it was hilarious.
1: Oh, my. Okay.
0: So definitely wear a costume.
1: But leave your machetes at home and your and your axes. Maybe just leave that portion in the car or whatever.
0: Yeah,
1: don't
0: bring
1: those.
2: Yeah.
1: No flashlights, right?
0: No flashlights. Okay. Yep, no flashlights. We'll have some concessions at the beginning and some concessions at the end as well.
1: Okay.
0: We are still looking for some volunteers for our low scare, particularly. High scare is always pretty easy to fill the high scare section because it's fun.
1: Okay.
0: But I think where there's a couple high scare, we could use some volunteers. But we've done really good on volunteer recruitment this year. So.
1: Okay. Well, if you're interested, still can contact you through that website, I'm guessing.
0: Yep. Just give us a call. Shoot us an email. We'll get you squared away with the right Trevor Davies, the British one.
1: Okay. That's right. There's a couple of you guys over there.
0: Yeah.
1: All right. Cool. Trevor, anything else we need to get from you before we let you go here?
0: No, just appreciate you having me on. It's been great to watch the Arboretum grow up. We're hoping that we're able to procure our state grant and finish everything else that's in our master plan. I mean, we want a $2 million warming hut, ski chalet, education center. We want a championship level disc golf course, but we're just kind of waiting to hear back on these grant opportunities. So, and if you know of any, reach out to me.
1: Absolutely. And of course, everybody can help by just getting a membership and being a member of the ARB. That's always available to us.
0: Greatly appreciate it.
2: All right. Thanks, Trevor.
1: Yep. Thank you. All right. Trevor Pumnia is the executive director of the Northland Arboretum, our guest today. I'm Tess Taylor, along with Eric Grant, and that's today's edition of Community Focus.
3: mostly sunny today. We'll get to 62 for a high this afternoon. Tonight, mostly clear with a low of 38. Tomorrow, mostly sunny, high of 60. We are watching a front that's going to slide through. Could bring a few showers on Saturday. Otherwise, partly cloudy, 63 Sunday sunshine, high of 60. 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I'm meteorologist Sean Cable. 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
14: Mostly sunny today. We'll get to 62 for a high this afternoon. Tonight, mostly clear with a low of 38. Tomorrow, mostly sunny, high of 60. We are watching a front that's going to slide through. Could bring a few showers on Saturday. Otherwise, partly cloudy, 63 Sunday sunshine. high of 60. 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I'm meteorologist Sean Cable. 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
1: From the Brainerd Now Newsroom, I'm Tess Taylor. The Justice Department is charging 10 green card holders with voter fraud in Minnesota. Federal prosecutors say 9 allegedly cast ballots in elections dating back to 2022, including 7 in the 2024 general election. One defendant allegedly voted in the August 2026 primary, while another is accused of falsely claiming U.S. citizenship while registering to vote. All 10 defendants made their initial appearances in federal court this week. The Minnesota Secretary of State's office says it cooperated with federal subpoenas and notes the cases involve 10 people out of about 8.5 million votes cast during the period. Authorities continue investigating a deadly crash that killed 3 teens when an alleged stolen car crashed into a semi on I-35W in Minneapolis. That collision happened Wednesday morning at an exit to Southeast 4th Street. Police say the 15-year-old driver, now identified as Calvin Robert Wolf, had 6 other teens packed into the Hyundai Elantra with him. Wolf and 2 passengers died from their injuries at the scene, one of those now identified as 19-year-old Shia Talese Sargent. The 4 others in the car, which had Colorado license plates, were hospitalized. Police revealed overnight that the teens had just left the scene of gunfire minutes before the crash, but no one was shot. As of last night, the hospitalized teens were all listed in satisfactory condition. And a 40-year-old Aiken man suffered life-threatening injuries in a one-vehicle crash near McGregor on Saturday. The Minnesota State Patrol says Robert Safinga was traveling west on Highway 210 at in Jevney Township when he lost control of the car that he was driving while navigating a left turn. The vehicle went off the road, struck a road approach, and rolled several times. Safinga was taken to a St. Cloud hospital with life-threatening injuries. His current condition is not known. That crash happened around 12:40 a.m. at Highway 210 and 270th Place. The State Patrol reports that Safinga was not wearing a seatbelt and that alcohol is suspected to be a factor in the incident. That's news at this hour from the Brainerd Now Newsroom. I'm Tess Taylor.
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3: From the Brainerd Lakes Weather Center.
4: Our skies will become mostly sunny today, and I'd expect that high at about 62. The northwest winds 5 to 15 will gust around 25. Stays clear overnight down to 38 with a northwest breeze 5 to 15. Sunny on Friday, about 60 with a northwest breeze. Partly sunny Saturday, about 65. Winds will be south around 5 to 15. I'm B93.3 meteorologist Stu Mock.
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7: With a northwest breeze at 5 this morning, nothing on the radar in the central part of the state. We're looking at 50 degrees in Brainerd and Baxter. B9.

0: B93.3, today's best country on the morning show. I'm Wild Bill.
1: I'm Lucy Lewis, and it's Friday Eve.
0: Friday Eve, and it's the 1st of October.
1: Yes, it is. Spooky season has begun.
0: Officially.
1: Officially. I mean, it started already in my soul.
0: And in your house, because you've already been decorating.
1: Oh, yeah. For a few weeks now.
0: How much decorating do we do?
1: Multiple rooms.
0: Okay.
1: I print out, like, spooky pictures, and I frame them and put them on the wall. I have bats on the walls. I have a bunch of jack-o'-lanterns. I have a giant mirror.
0: That's impressive.
1: I'll keep going.
0: Okay. As long as you have time, you can just keep doing the decorate.
1: Right.
0: And then when do you start for decorating for Christmas? Like, right after Halloween? Or
1: No, I'll wait a minute. There's one more thing I want to tell you about, though.
0: Yeah?
1: On my piano, baby grand piano,
0: oh yeah,
1: I have a goat skull with candles all around. It looks so creepy. When I had somebody come work on the house, I said, hey, just FYI, this is all for fun. We are not practicing witchcraft.
0: I just got to say, I want to sit at your piano and play like Tubular Bells or something like that. That's something that's
1: real creepy.
0: Creepy thing.
1: Yeah.
0: And then stare at the goat. All right. Speaking of goat, Kevin James is here to do our first funny before 6:20. He's talking drinking water.
2: We had allergies and things back in the day. I'm sure we just didn't label everything. But you know what? No allergies today. Nada. You know why? Because I drank water out of a hose that was rolled up in my backyard that sat outside in the grass, in the hot sun for months at a time, melting that plastic. It oiled up so much, it would burn your face, and it wouldn't even come out in a steady stream. It'd be firing rusty spigots through that thing in the butt, like BBs into the back of your throat until it wasn't enough, and you just rip the hose off the faucet and wrap your lips around that. You just suck all the asbestos and lead right out of the house, just go right to the source, and I was fine. Why was I fine? Because all day long at school, I'm chewing on pencils. I'm sniffing magic markers like they're going out of style. 30 seconds a nostril. Have some fun. Get used to it. Eating paste because it looked like mayonnaise.
1: Okay. I never ate paste, but definitely drank out of the hose.
0: Uh-huh.
1: I liked it.
0: The paste?
1: No, the hose water.
0: Oh, hose water.
1: There was something that, like, yeah, you know, it tasted distinct, and I liked it. It was when you're running around hot outside, yeah, and it just was so
0: satisfying.
1: It's
0: the microplastics, isn't it? This has that.
1: I guess so.
0: No. Oh, microplastics to,
1: yeah,
0: it. I just addressed the eating paste thing.
1: Mm-hmm. Did you eat it?
0: No comment.
1: Oh.
0: That's a bad thing, isn't it? Right.
1: Well,
0: don't tell my health insurance company,
1: okay,
0: because that might come back. Oh, speaking of health insurance, here's Sam Morrell.
3: 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You know how bad it got? Amazon was offering discount checkups for a minute. That's how you know we're screwed as a country, when a company like Amazon is like, I guess we got to help. 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I'm with DraftKings, Silverleaf Premier. Are they good? Yeah, with a flu shot, you get $20 in bonus bets. So, I'm a fan.
1: Oh, gosh.
0: Oh.
1: This is where we should say no comment, right?
0: That's what I'm supposed to say at this point. Although I do have the company insurance plan.
1: Oh, yeah, so do I.
0: Hopefully we can survive to a look at the weather next.
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15: From the Brainerd Lakes Weather Center.
16: So a quieter start today. In fact, although there are a few clouds, I'd expect more sunshine today. A cooler, very comfortable day. Well, not too far away from normal. In fact, our normal high, at least here on October 1st, is 63. The normal nighttime low, 41. We aren't going to be very far away from that normal for today, and even a little below normal here in the nighttime, but nothing too drastic. We're not going to freeze out or anything like that. A cool fronts off to our east from the western parts of the UP to southwest Minnesota down into Nebraska. Rain is way off to the south. Far southeast Minnesota still having some rain into southern Wisconsin and Iowa. We're going to stay drier and enjoy a pretty decent day, just a little on the cool side. Sunshine and cool temperatures Friday, but I do need to mention a weak front that's going to whip right in from the Pacific Northwest, and it may account for a few more clouds Friday night. There could even be a sprinkle, but that's a small chance. Otherwise, just a few clouds that may linger into Saturday, but with that front moving in, winds become south, and that may help to push the temps up just a little bit for Saturday. Not a big warm-up, just a little bit above normal, and it sounds sunny and drier again then on towards Sunday, Monday, Tuesday. A nice drier pattern with temperatures a bit in the cooler side. Not too bad of an early October weather pattern coming our way. In fact, today look for the development of a mostly sunny sky. It will be a bit breezy, about 62, northwest winds 5 to 15, gusting to 25. Clear overnight down to 38, the northwest breeze 5 to 15. Sunny on Friday, closer to 60, northwest winds at 5. More clouds Friday night, partly sunny Saturday, 65, south winds 5 to 15 and gusty. There's a minor fish feeding period, 9:45 to 10:45, a major 4:15 to 6:15. There's a minor tonight, 10:30 to 11:30. I'm B93.3 meteorologist Stu Mock.
0: And right now with northwest breezes light at 5, fair sky and 50 degrees.

0: 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Thomas Rhett. Slow down, summer.
1: It's gone.
0: It's gone.
1: It's gone. It didn't slow down. It never slowed down. Not even to look both ways.
0: No.
1: At 4th of July. It didn't do that.
0: No.
1: And then it got to Labor Day, and it was still going.
0: Right.
1: And then it was gone.
0: It was gone. And here's the deal. That's Minnesota weather. That's Minnesota summer. You take it and you embrace it while you can, and you just make the best of it.
1: Speaking of Minnesota weather,
0: we're going to get into it.
1: I'm a little disappointed that we didn't make at least the top 10 of worst states for weather. I'm adamant that I think we got, well, all right, let's dive into it, into our three things.
2: Number one.
1: So unpack that.
0: Yeah, let's unpack it. Okay. The 10 worst weather states in the United States.
1: Yeah.
0: It does not include Minnesota.
1: I disagree.
0: Well, here's the deal. They're ranking it on like extreme, catastrophic weather.
1: All right.
0: We're talking about tornadoes.
1: We have those.
0: Hurricanes.
1: We don't have those.
0: No. Hail. We do have hail.
1: We do have hail.
0: Flooding, things like that. And yeah, we do have these sometimes, not a hurricane.
1: Yeah.
0: But we're talking about.
1: But we also have snowstorms.
0: We do.
1: That are debilitating.
0: But they're not like disasters, right?
1: Oh, okay, fine.
0: Okay. Here's what we're talking about. Texas, number one, logs 155 tornadoes a year.
1: Mm-hmm.
0: This is the craziest statistic. They've racked up 190 distinct billion-dollar weather and climate disasters since 1980.
1: Okay.
0: $190 billion disasters. So, I mean, a snowstorm's not going to do that.
1: Right.
0: Generally
1: not. No, you got a good point there. Plus, Texas is so freaking huge.
0: Yeah, it's the only state in the country that has to plan for tornadoes, hurricanes, hailstorms, derechos, wildfires, droughts, and flash flooding.
1: Oh. Well.
0: Yeah.
1: All right.
0: It's a lot going on there.
1: Everything's bigger in Texas, even the weather disasters.
0: That's right. And number eight, my home state, Georgia.
1: Really?
0: Yes.
1: Georgia,
0: leads,
1: I suppose.
0: Leads the country in raw billion-dollar disaster frequency with 134 events since 1980.
1: It's the hurricanes, isn't it?
0: Hurricanes and tornadoes, I would say.
1: All right.
0: It's probably the deal.
1: All right. Well, certainly someplace like Kansas has got to be safer. No tornadoes.
0: No, it's lots
1: tornado
0: of tornadoes.
1: Alley.
0: They're the heart of Tornado Alley.
1: Yeah, Oklahoma, I know, too. So I guess those make sense. All right.
0: Okay, so we got it pretty good up here, what I'm trying to say,
1: we're
0: y'all.
1: Not in the, that's a top 10 that we're not in that I guess I'm okay with.
0: Well, yeah, you should be.
1: Yeah.
2: Number two.
1: Yeah, but down in Texas, they can afford to fix everything because they have all that oil money.
0: That's true. Well, our next thing you need to know about is that apparently there are things that the super wealthy people can buy that we don't even know exist.
1: What?
0: Yeah.
1: You would think that they'd brag about it or something and we'd find out the hard way.
0: Well, I guess they keep it to themselves. Did you know that there are, in some hospitals in some areas of the country, like different wings that are exclusively for wealthy patients with like better food, lavish decoration.
1: Why does that not surprise me?
0: I'll tell you, I know somebody who experienced this.
1: Mm-hmm.
0: Previous co-host on a different radio station.
1: Oh, really?
0: He was in TV and he was traveling with the Wild and they were in LA when he got kidney stones.
1: Okay.
0: And they took him to like where all the superstars in LA, stars, the sports stars, he got to go that way. He didn't go to the ER with the riffraff like the rest of us.
1: No.
0: Yeah. And he said it was totally different, that you would not believe it.
1: I guess I shouldn't be surprised by this because our healthcare system is such a trash compactor.
0: Yeah.
1: But That actually is kind of infuriating a little bit, too.
0: It absolutely is.
1: I know.
0: It absolutely is.
1: Well, I know that, like, at certain, let's just say that at certain facilities,
0: yes,
1: they have rooms set aside for those who are receiving addiction treatment who are of a certain status.
0: Oh, yeah. Upper echelon.
1: Hazleton.
0: Okay. How about this? really wealthy people have private boarding gates at certain airports. complete with showers, a spa, full bar, lounge food, bed, gym, sauna, etc. Total privacy. Your luggage is scanned and taken through security by concierge, and you're driven to the plane in a BMW 8 Series. LAX is one of them.
1: Okay.
0: Yeah. Yeah. LA is where the movie stars are.
1: This is why we don't like them. Okay.
2: Number three.
1: Oh, you brought one of these to the table, and yeah. I feel like I'm going to regret it.
0: Okay, Bill.
1: Okay.
0: First of all,
1: yeah.
0: Grow up. Okay.
1: Okay.
0: Don't act like a 14-year-old boy about this.
1: Oh.
0: We're talking about male birth control options. Oh. They're on the way.
1: Okay.
0: And here's the deal. There's two that they're working on right now. One is a pill that gives you 24 hours of birth control. Mm-hmm. So you could take it every day if you wanted to,
1: I suppose.
0: Just when you think you're going to need it.
1: Okay.
0: And basically it disrupts the mechanism that tells your vas deferens.
1: I know.
0: To hold back on the little swimmers.
1: Okay. Okay, I'm curious, but at the same time, there's something that's more effective.
0: Well, oh, yeah, the snip. But maybe you don't want to get a snip. Like, not all women are going and getting their tubes tied.
1: No.
0: So they need birth control, and then they want to have babies or whatever.
1: Yeah.
0: Anyway, so, yeah, that pill just, it tells your vas deferens, like, don't release the swimmers. And some people, some gentlemen anecdotally say that there's increased pleasure.
1: Really?
0: Yes. Now, here's the other one. This one's more permanent. Not more permanent. More like, longer term.
1: Effective?
0: No, it's just longer term.
1: Okay.
0: There's a gel that can be inserted into the vas deferens that just, instead of a vasectomy that cuts the tubes, this gel like forms a barrier that blocks things.
1: Okay.
0: It blocks the swimmers.
1: It's a block. Yeah.
0: Yeah. It's okay. A block. So, I mean, hey.
1: Okay. So
0: as a man, now I know you and Shelly are not having children anymore.
1: You're that. That's the ship that sailed a long time ago.
0: Right. Yeah, but back in the day.
1: Yeah.
0: Is this something you would be interested in?
1: It would have. Absolutely would have. For a lot of reasons, which I'm going to get into here.
0: Yeah.
1: What worries me is that are they effective? That's going to be the big works. I know, but the idea that this isn't like, oh, there's no room for oops here.
0: Well, that's like any kind of birth control.
1: Well, that's true, I guess.
0: Yeah.
1: Even though I'm quite happy with the decision that was made because that's like, well, that's over. That's done.
0: Well, this one company has 50,000 men who have signed up to be
1: guinea
0: participants.
1: Pigs?
0: Yes.
1: I mean, 50,000 men.
0: Yeah, they're not even advertising. It's just word of mouth. Because people are signing up and saying, as soon as it's available, please.
1: Anything. Just make it stop. We know where they're coming from, and I can't. Okay.
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12: Our skies will become mostly sunny today, and I expect that high at about 62. The northwest winds 5 to 15 will gust around 25. Stays clear overnight down to 38 with a northwest breeze 5 to 15. Sunny on Friday, about 60 with a northwest breeze. Partly sunny Saturday, about 65. Winds will be south around 5 to 15. I'm B93.3 meteorologist Stu Mock.
1: It is quarter away from 7 with a northwest breeze at 5 and 50 degrees.

0: B93.3, today's best country on the morning show. It's The Hive in the morning. I'm Wild Bill.
1: I'm Lucy Lewis.
0: What's buzzing in The Hive today?
1: Well, I was wondering, who are the Vikings playing this weekend?
0: Miami. Dolphins.
1: Okay, and you can listen right here on B93.3. Yeah.
0: And it's going to be a later game in the day, so we do have a programming note to go around that. So it's a 3 o'clock kickoff, which means that Paul Bunyan Country Outdoors gets moved to 11 p.m. because we won't be back into regular programming in time to catch that. So
1: okay, well, I'm excited about the Vikings, 3-0.
0: Mm-hmm.
1: What about you?
0: I'm hopeful that they can make it 4-0. Very hopeful.
1: Yeah.
0: And then we'll start having conversations after that.
1: Okay, so you're not sold yet that this is going to be a fun season for the Vikings.
0: There's part of me, as much as I can will it to be, let it be.
1: Yeah.
0: I'm also a realist because as a lifelong Vikings fan, I know let down.
1: Oh, Bill.
2: Good morning. Let's get a look at your sports. Week 4 of the NFL season begins in Cleveland as the Browns host the AFC North rival Steelers on Thursday Night Football tonight. Both teams entering tied atop the division at 2-1. Sunday's slate featuring a myriad of games. As always, the Colts and Commanders clashing in London. We'll see the Vikings playing against the Dolphins. And with that being said, Vikings wide receiver Justin Jefferson not being ruled out to play this week despite nursing that sprained ankle. Head coach Kevin O'Connell says Jefferson wasn't able to practice yesterday, but he could still suit up this Sunday, you know, had gone down with that injury during the Week 3 victory over Tampa Bay. We got the Wild beginning the year tonight as they are visiting the Nashville Predators, 7 o'clock puck drop. The White Sox, Yankees, and Padres advancing to the division series as well, as we'll see a whole slate of games played over the weekend there. And the Cowboys are swinging a major trade to bolster their secondary. ESPN reports the team acquired Joey Porter Jr. from the Steelers in exchange for a second-round pick in 28 and a sixth-rounder in 27. That's been a look at your sports on B93.3.
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2: From the Brainerd Now newsroom, I'm Tess Taylor. The Justice Department is charging 10 green card holders with voter fraud in Minnesota. Federal prosecutors say 9 allegedly cast ballots in elections dating back to 2022, including 7 in the 2024 general election. One defendant allegedly voted in the August 2026 primary, while another is accused of falsely claiming U.S. citizenship while registering to vote. All 10 defendants made their initial appearances in federal court this week. The Minnesota Secretary of State's office says it cooperated with federal subpoenas and notes the cases involve 10 people out of about 8.5 million votes cast during the period. Authorities continue investigating a deadly crash that killed 3 teens when an alleged stolen car crashed into a semi on I-35W in Minneapolis. That collision happened Wednesday morning at an exit to Southeast 4th Street. Police say the 15-year-old driver, now identified as Calvin Robert Wolf, had 6 other teens packed into the Hyundai Elantra with him. Wolf and 2 passengers died from their injuries at the scene, one of those now identified as 19-year-old Shia Talese Sargent. The 4 others in the car, which had Colorado license plates, were hospitalized. Police revealed overnight that the teens had just left the scene of gunfire minutes before the crash, but no one was shot. As of last night, the hospitalized teens were all listed in satisfactory condition. And a 40-year-old Aiken man suffered life-threatening injuries in a one-vehicle crash near McGregor on Saturday. The Minnesota State Patrol says Robert Safengo was traveling west on Highway 210 in Jevney Township when he lost control of the car he was driving while navigating a turn. The vehicle went off the road, struck a road approach, and then rolled several times. Safengo was taken to a St. Cloud hospital with life-threatening injuries. His current condition, though, is not known. The crash happened around 12:40 a.m. at Highway 210 and 270th Place. The State Patrol reports that Savenga was not wearing a seatbelt and that alcohol is suspected to be a factor in the incident. That's news at this hour. From the Brainerd Now newsroom, I'm Tess Taylor.
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6: Our skies will become mostly sunny today, and I'd expect that high at about 62. The northwest winds 5 to 15 will gust around 25. Stays clear overnight down to 38 with a northwest breeze 5 to 15. Sunny on Friday, about 60 with a northwest breeze. Partly sunny Saturday, about 65. Winds will be south around 5 to 15. I'm B93.3 meteorologist Stu Mock.
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0: 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Wetzel, Ella Langley, Jaded. We are not jaded.
1: Not nearly enough.
0: We are your dependable, cheerful, optimistic radio host.
1: Gosh. I know what we need. I know we. Here's what we need to really drive it home. Let's bring Stu in on this.
0: Sure.
1: Yeah.
2: Oh, yeah. That'll make it all better. Yeah. Trust me.
3: What month is it?
4: What month is it?
3: What month is it?
5: It's October.
3: Wait, what?
5: It's October.
6: Wait. What do you mean?
5: It's October.
7: It's almost Halloween.
6: No, it's not.
7: No, it's not.
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11: Why don't we head back to the radio room?
0: Radio room.
11: You guys are going to love this.
12: Can I say the name of the show?
13: Wow. Yeah.
14: Pull that microphone up your face.
1: Yes, Stu, how are you now? Not jaded, right?
2: No, not at all. No.
0: He is steadfast.
1: Right. There we go. Hey, welcome to October.
0: Yay, October. It's probably my favorite month.
1: Is it really?
0: Yeah.
1: I suppose. She's already decorated for Halloween, so.
0: Yeah, but also it's just like, it's chilly. You got football. You got beautiful fall leaves.
1: You know.
0: It's beautiful.
1: There's a lot to be said for October, Stu.
2: Yes, there is. I like it.
1: It's,
0: I like it too.
1: Cooler. And so it's sweatshirt weather, right?
0: Yes, sweatshirt weather, hoodie weather.
1: But it's not like cold.
2: It's not going to freeze parka. Up and we're all going to die.
1: Yeah, exactly. It's not like parka weather yet.
0: Not yet.
1: It's comfortable. It's a great time of year to go outside and get things done.
0: I am not surprised you said that. The workaholic in the room said you should get things done.
1: I could go outside and I can enjoy doing things outdoors and not sweating.
0: This is true.
1: You
0: this
1: know?
0: Is true.
1: I like October. I like September for that reason, too. Don't get me wrong. But but October, even better.
0: Yes.
1: And then November comes in. And
0: we won't talk about that yet.
1: No, not yet. No.
0: We just started October.
1: Let's just enjoy this.
2: Enjoy October.
1: Yes.
0: It's going to be great.
1: I see a lot of my friends have pulled their boats out.
0: And I know how you are.
1: I have, my arms are folded.
0: Yeah.
1: In steadfast defiance.
0: Not going to do it yet.
1: Not yet. No.
0: There's got to be skimmed ice on the lake.
1: That's not necessarily true.
2: But it's happened.
0: You want to get it out the last and you want to get it in the first.
1: That's kind of the thing.
0: Yeah, it's because you like to torture your boys, making them get in the.
1: Hey guys, we're gonna
0: deal with the dock.
1: Yeah, it's like, all right, we won. Is this what winning looks like, Dad? I don't think so. We're the last ones out there. Yes, sirree. No, they've given me the warning shot already on this. It's like it's getting that water looks colder now.
2: Yeah.
0: Please, can we do it?
1: Sooner than later this year, please.
0: Hey, speaking of wonderful October things.
1: Yes.
0: Brainerd Homecoming is this week. Is Friday. Tomorrow.
1: Yeah.
0: And they have Spirit Week this week. And I know for a fact that at Forest View today, you know, they dress up on Spirit Week.
1: Oh, yeah.
0: Today is Dress Like Adam Sandler Day.
1: That's oddly specific.
0: Isn't that hilarious?
2: That's a thing? What?
0: Yeah, I think it's funny.
1: I would do the Happy Gilmore version of it because it would give me an excuse to walk around with a hockey stick.
0: I mean, does he ever wear anything other than the sloppiest athletic wear?
1: Right.
0: Yeah. So I think that's funny.
1: So literally it's like half of them probably dress every day anyway. So
0: yeah,
1: it works out pretty
0: well. Probably.
1: It's really hard to call it a special day.
0: I'm sure there are some. I'm sure there are plenty of kids that would not dress like that every day.
1: I mean, I suppose
0: you could practically wear pajamas. Wait, they do wear pajamas to school.
2: Yeah.
0: Okay, I take it all back. Well, I hope they have fun celebrating Spirit Week, and we're going to have fun tomorrow.
1: Yeah,
0: we're going to be serving hamburgers at the tailgate party.
1: This is a new tradition that started a few years back. I don't know how many years we've been doing this now, but. Tailgating before the high school homecoming game, and it's a lot of fun.
0: Yeah, I'm excited about it.
1: Stu, weather-wise, too, Friday looks absolutely golden.
2: Weather, oh my God.
1: Right? And that's the whole perfect football weather.
0: Mm-hmm.
1: This is primo, and the tailgating beforehand too. So, and I know, you know, you guys like to tailgate like we do.
0: Yeah.
2: Yeah.
1: Yeah, for sure. So
0: who doesn't like to tailgate? It's just a little party.
1: Nothing like pre-gaming before the game.
0: That's right.
2: That's right.
1: and it looks like the weather's going to cooperate, so that's all good stuff. Homecoming. Yeah. So I suppose I'm supposed to get excited and do stuff because homecoming is about the alumni, right?
2: Coming back, you're an alumnus.
1: And as an alumnus, I should probably, that's a thing we're supposed to
0: get
1: do.
0: Get on it.
1: I should talk to somebody about a thing. All right, we'll talk to somebody about a thing. It's called the weather. And Stu, you got that for us next.
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2: So a quieter start today. In fact, although there are a few clouds, I'd expect more sunshine today. A cooler, very comfortable day. Well, not too far away from normal. In fact, our normal high, at least here on October 1st, is 63. The normal nighttime low, 41. We aren't going to be very far away from that normal for today, and even a little below normal here in the nighttime, but nothing too drastic. We're not going to freeze out or anything like that. A cool fronts off to our east from the western parts of the UP to southwest Minnesota down into Nebraska. Rain is way off to the south far southeast Minnesota still having some rain into southern Wisconsin and Iowa. We're going to stay drier and enjoy a pretty decent day, just a little on the cool side. Sunshine and cool temperatures Friday. But I do need to mention a weak front that's going to whip right in from the Pacific Northwest, and it may account for a few more clouds Friday night. There could even be a sprinkle, but that's a small chance. Otherwise, just a few clouds that may linger into Saturday. But with that front moving in, winds become south, and that may help to push the temps up just a little bit for Saturday. Not a big warm-up, just a little bit above normal. And it sounds sunny and drier again then on towards Sunday, Monday, Tuesday. A nice drier pattern with temperatures a bit in the cooler side. Not too bad of an early October weather pattern coming our way. In fact, today look for the development of a mostly sunny sky. It will be a bit breezy, about 62. Northwest winds 5 to 15, gusting to 25. Clear overnight down to 38. The northwest breeze 5 to 15. Sunny on Friday, closer to 60. Northwest winds at 5. More clouds Friday night. Partly sunny Saturday, 65. South winds 5 to 15 and gusty. There's a minor fish feeding period, 9:45 to 10:45. A major 4:15 to 6:15. There's a minor tonight, 10:30 to 11:30. I'm B93.3 meteorologist Stu Mock.
1: Around the lakes area this morning, a mild morning. It's pretty nice.
0: It's got a nice little chill,
1: yeah,
0: but nothing too serious.
1: Nope.
0: 50 degrees in Little Falls and in Garrison, 49 in Crosby-Ironton, 45 in Emily, 46 in Aiken and Pine River, and Wadena.
1: Okay.
0: 47 in Staples and in Motley. In Baxter, it's 50 degrees, and in Brainerd, a little chillier, 49. 1 degree difference.
1: Okay.
0: No one will notice.
1: That's right.
2: And still tremendous, because let me bring in reality.
1: Yeah.
2: On October 1st, the normal nighttime low that we'd see about now.
1: Here it is.
2: Is 41.
0: Wow.
2: The normal daytime high is a whopping 63.
0: Okay.
1: All right. Hey, all if right. you're going to achieve, you might as well overachieve.
0: Yeah.
1: Bit.
2: Yeah.
1: Okay.
0: Absolutely. Overachievers here in the BLA.
1: That's all right. Let's achieve some good memories.
0: Nostalgia.
1: We're going to throw it back. Stu, we're throwing it back to you.
2: We're going back.
1: Yay.
2: Yay. To a musician and a person, I have loved his music since the first time I heard it.
1: Mm-hmm.
2: It really hit, really good music. Not a major big number one song guy, you know. He had a few. A lot of them were up there at 8 and 9 or 7, but it was really great music. And I remember his first song that came out. Oh my God, it was pre-1986. I remember when it came out, and I was at a country station, and I listened to it. Well, this is rock and roll,
1: right?
2: But they're calling it country. That is so cool. 1985. That's why.
1: That's why.
0: Mm-hmm.
2: Yeah, and it only made it to number 19 in 1985.
1: Aww.
2: But I said, this is rock and roll. This is cool. And I can play it. Well, okay. An artist who has been active since the late 60s. He's known for his combination of rockabilly, country rock, bluegrass music. I mean, he started out touring with Lester Flatt, and then he was in Johnny Cash's road band, and then he went out as a solo act after that. And believe it or not, he was married to Johnny Cash's, where did I see that? Married to Johnny Cash's daughter for a while.
1: Yep, yep, yep.
2: Yeah, Cindy. He married in 1983. They were married from 83 to 88. And then, as soon as that was over, he married someone very famous and much older. Connie Smith.
1: Mm-hmm.
2: He, at 12 years old, saw Connie Smith play near his hometown. And he told his mom, I'm going to marry her.
1: Oh, God.
2: And he did.
1: That's so
2: he
1: funny.
2: He did. He married her.
1: That's so funny.
2: So you probably figured it out. We're talking about Marty Stewart, John Marty Stewart.
1: Mm-hmm.
0: Can we talk about how great his hair is?
1: Yeah.
2: Well, yeah. Well, he had the reason this all came about, his birthday was yesterday.
1: Yeah.
0: Oh, cool.
2: So, you know, yeah, his hair is incredible. The picture of mine looking at... with my history of going to Scotland, Stewarts are a huge family. You know, Yeah, he looks like an old Scotsman.
20: He does.
2: Yeah, he looks like an old Scotsman. There's no doubt about it.
20: Yeah.
2: So, well, let's get to music. We'll go back to 1990, the title cut off his album of the same name, a song written by Paul Kennerly. Kennerly and he had a real partnership. There are a lot of songs back and forth. Believe it or not, this song was written for the Judds.
20: Oh. Well,
2: but
20: I
2: Marty
20: can see
2: Stewart
20: that.
2: Released it, yeah. And it went to number 8 in 1990, and the song, Marty Stewart and Hillbilly Rock.
20: I can't wait to see him open for Zach Top at Grand Casino Arena.
0: That's going
20: to
0: be great.

0: B93.3, today's best country. Marty Stewart is opening for Zach Top at his Fabulous Superlatives show.
1: I love this.
0: He is going to be opening.
1: I love it because Zach Top has that like older sound.
0: Right, you know, he has that kind of
1: 90s sound to me.
0: He could fit in with 90s country so well. And so having Marty Stewart open for him at Grand Casino Arena on October 10th is going to be so fun to see.
1: Yes, it is.
0: I'm excited for that. So, by the way, I'm going.
1: Yes, I know.
2: We'll
1: hear about that for a while.
0: I have a feeling you will. Corey Kent, This Heart, B93.3 in the Morning Show.

0: that one time that Al King and Miranda Lambert threw a party?
1: I bet it was epic.
0: It was a rager. B93.3, the morning show here on The Morning Hive. I'm Wild Bill.
1: I'm Lucy Lewis. And welcome to October. Welcome to Friday Eve.
0: Yeah.
1: And we've got some announcements to make.
0: Okay, before we hit the button and do the thing, congratulations to Gabby Rono of Aiken, winner of the money, $200 in September.
1: Gabby,
0: and
1: congratulations.
0: Stephanie Rundy of Brainerd gets pizza from Slice on Oak.
1: $100 worth of pizza.
0: Shazam.
1: That's a lot of pizza. Well, congratulations, Gabby and Stephanie.
0: Very good. Congrats to them, and let's do it again.
1: Yeah. It's a new month, so if you played last month, you can play again.
0: The phones are open.
1: Yep, they're already ringing there. I can see it.
0: Yep.
1: 218-822-2933. 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
0: And if you call and you get the voicemail, that means that, either I got the... Just call back.
1: Just call back.
0: just
1: keep calling.
0: Don't leave a message. Please don't do that.
1: 218-822-2933. Call me.
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0: Hey, it's Headlines for Hogwash, and Crystal is here to play the game and win.
1: What's up, Crystal?
11: Not a whole lot.
0: Excellent. That's the way it should be here on a Thirsty Thursday.
1: Sure. It's like 7:45 in the morning.
0: Right.
1: Yeah.
0: I have a couple of statements. Well, I have one.
1: Lucy has one.
0: we've procured for you today.
1: Absolutely.
0: To be the first victim contestant on Headlines or Hogwash. Alrighty, are you ready to receive the statements?
11: Yeah.
0: All right, here we go. Statement number one. Olive oil is actually juice.
1: Fruit juice. Wow.
0: Okay.
1: Okay. All right.
0: Olive oil is actually juice, technically fruit juice.
1: All right. Here's your second statement. Stephanie, this was came to me as I was watching postseason baseball.
0: It's Crystal.
1: Crystal. Not Stephanie. Stephanie yeah. just won. I'm sorry.
0: Yeah.
1: Gosh. Got it wrong.
0: Turn that thing over.
1: I'm sorry. Yeah. Stephanie just won $100 of pizza.
0: Yeah.
1: Okay. The first televised World Series was the 1937 World Series between the Atlanta Braves and the Milwaukee Brewers.
0: 37, you say?
1: 37, I say. First televised World Series.
11: Oh, my goodness. I wasn't even born then.
1: None of us in this room were.
0: Not a lot of us were. I mean,
11: I'm going to take a wild guess today.
0: I like that.
1: Yeah, that's what most people do.
11: I'm going to say headline.
0: Headline right. Is that your final answer today?
11: Yes.
1: Sorry.
0: Now,
1: it's okay.
0: 37.
1: Yeah.
0: I was thinking about that because when, I know that's pretty early for TV, but there was some TV going on then.
1: Right. It was not the World Series, though.
0: Okay.
1: Okay. The first TVs became available for purchase in the early 1930s. So it's possible, but no, it was 1947. And it was not between the Atlanta Braves and the Brewers. I totally made that up.
0: It was
1: the New York Yankees and the Brooklyn Dodgers. Dodgers were back on, they were on the East Coast then.
0: Got it.
1: Yeah.
0: Did the Atlanta Braves even, did they even exist in 37?
1: I don't know that they did. Let's take it.
0: You might have got me on that one. All right. So olive oil, aside from being Popeye's girlfriend, is actually a juice, technically a fruit juice. We got that one right. Since olives are a fruit, by the way.
1: That
0: kind of throws me because you think fruit, you think, oh, sweet things like fruit would be.
1: Orange.
0: Orange would be. Yeah. An apple would be fruit.
1: Right.
0: Not an olive, but they grow on trees. They're a fruit.
1: They're stone fruits, kind of like a plum. Here's the deal, though.
0: Yeah.
1: Crystal, not Stephanie.
0: Correct.
1: Not recommended to go drink a glass of olive oil.
0: Not recommended.
1: Not recommended.
0: Do you say that?
1: It might upset your tummy.
0: Right.
1: Just FYI.
0: I gotcha.
1: Don't have that for breakfast.
0: Don't do that.
1: It's not part of a balanced breakfast.
0: Not at all. All righty. Well, thank you so much, Crystal. We're putting you in for an opportunity to win some pizza.
1: Yeah. From Slice on Oak, $100 worth.
0: Yeah. So,
1: that sounds pretty good.
0: Next month at this time, we could be talking about you being a big winner for pizza. So good luck with that, okay?
11: Thank you.
1: Hey, thanks for playing, Crystal.
0: Thanks for... And you have a great day.

0: B93.3, today's best country. I had to ask the question, when did the Braves become a baseball team, Lucy?
1: Well, that's kind of a complicated answer. There's a complicated answer. So,
0: In the statement, you said it was the Braves versus the Brewers.
1: Yes, in 1937, which is totally made up.
0: Clearly.
1: Right.
0: Since they didn't exist back then, right?
1: No, they didn't really exist. They actually, the franchise itself started out as the Boston Red Stockings in 1871.
0: Red Stockings.
1: Red Stockings. Then it moved to, they became the Braves and they got the nickname in 1912. I don't know why.
0: Oh, you're going way back.
1: Yeah.
0: Here.
1: And then they moved to Milwaukee. And then in 1966, that's when they were the Atlanta Braves.
0: Okay. All right.
1: Yeah. And they're still in the postseason wild card.
0: And we're not.
1: No, we're not.
0: Thanks for pointing that out.
1: Sorry.
0: Sports time. Good morning. Let's get a look at your sports. Week 4 of the NFL season begins in Cleveland as the Browns host the AFC North rival Steelers on Thursday Night Football tonight. Both teams entering tied atop the division at 2-1. Sunday's slate featuring a myriad of games. As always, the Colts and Commanders clashing in London. We'll see the Vikings playing against the Dolphins. And with that being said, Vikings wide receiver Justin Jefferson not being ruled out to play this week despite nursing that sprained ankle. Head coach Kevin O'Connell says Jefferson wasn't able to practice yesterday, but he could still suit up this Sunday. Had gone down with that injury during the Week 3 victory over Tampa Bay. We got the Wild beginning the year tonight as they are visiting the Nashville Predators, 7 o'clock puck drop. The White Sox, Yankees, and Padres advancing to the division series as well, as we'll see a whole slate of games played over the weekend there. And the Cowboys are swinging a major trade to bolster their secondary. ESPN reports the team acquired Joey Porter Jr. from the Steelers in exchange for a second round pick in 28 and a sixth rounder in 27. That's been a look at your sports on B93.3.
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2: From the Brainerd Now newsroom, I'm Tess Taylor. Minnesota students are posting mostly flat test scores as the state rethinks its MCA system. Nearly 45% of students met math standards, while just over 25% met science standards. A new reading test found nearly 49% of students met grade level standards. The Education Department is forming a 28-member task force to consider changes to statewide testing. The group is expected to begin meeting by the end of October and could make recommendations this spring. The family of one of the four children killed in last year's mass shooting at Annunciation Church says YouTube could have prevented the tragedy in Minneapolis. The crime happened on August 27, 2025, during mass at the Minneapolis church. Attorneys for the family of victim, 10-year-old Harper Moisky, says that the shooter posted several videos on YouTube that promoted extremely violent ideologies and glorified racism, anti-Semitism, firearms, and more. Lawyers accused the video platform of having this information before the shooting and failing to contact authorities. The shooting claimed the lives of Moisky and 8-year-old Fletcher Merkel, while 18 children and 3 adults were wounded. And a Minnesota bird hunter says an escaped emu is roaming the woods near McGrath. Mike Siebert of Oakdale was grouse hunting south of McGrath on Saturday when his dog spotted the emu. Siebert says that the emu followed him and repeatedly pecked at his shotgun. He contacted the bird's owner and tried to lead the emu back toward the road, but it eventually stopped following him. The emu's name is Penelope, and it was still missing as of Tuesday evening. That's news at this hour. From the Brainerd Now newsroom, I'm Tess Taylor.
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1: All right, so Lucy, 50 still.
2: Yeah, it hasn't warmed up much.
1: All right, that's where we're sitting right now. Northwest breezes this morning, light at 3.
2: And sunshine.
1: I love it. It's a great way to start our Thursday.

0: B93.3, today's best country. There's one of our memories from Lakes Jam of 2026.
1: Yeah, Dasha. And some news out of her camp.
0: Yeah.
1: She just revealed that she's prepping for vocal cord surgery later this month at Vanderbilt University Medical Center in Nashville.
0: Very much the best place in the country to go for vocal surgery or for any type of vocal ailment.
1: Really?
0: Yeah.
1: I guess that makes perfect sense.
0: Yeah.
1: There's so many performers and vocalists in
0: Darian
1: Nashville.
0: Lee was telling me that she has a person at Vanderbilt that she's been working with.
1: Because she was having
0: vocal problems at a point back when she was opening for Tracy Byrd, actually here at Crowan County Fairgrounds.
1: Mm-hmm.
0: Her voice was rough, and she was saying that how she went to Vanderbilt and they're like the best in the world.
1: That's interesting.
0: That. Yep, and right there in Nashville, go figure.
1: Well, imagine this: Dash's recovery is going to have 2 weeks of complete silence.
0: Complete silence?
1: I hope you and I never have to do something like that. And then additional time to retrain her voice before returning to the stage again. She's got a new album coming out next year. What do you think caused this vocal problem?
0: The vocal problem? Well, you know, she's been touring a lot.
1: Yeah.
0: I mean, and she seems to think that nonstop touring was a lot of it. And I don't know if I could just say that that's it. I mean, a lot of people tour all the time and they don't blow out their voices.
1: I wonder if it had something to do with all the beer she drinks out of boots. Might have something to do with it. Feels like that could do some trouble, damage to you.
0: Do some damage to your voice and your... Imagine that.
1: Well, coming up, we've got the weather and, of course, more music. We'll have the brighter side.
0: Yes, we do have that.
1: And the socials here.
0: Coming up.
1: At the Hive.
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9: From the Brainerd Lakes Weather Center.
10: So a quieter start today. In fact, although there are a few clouds, I'd expect more sunshine today. A cooler, very comfortable day. Well, not too far away from normal. In fact, our normal high, at least here on October 1st, is 63. The normal nighttime low, 41. We aren't going to be very far away from that normal for today, and even a little below normal here in the nighttime, but nothing too drastic. We're not going to freeze out or anything like that. A cool fronts off to our east from the western parts of the UP to southwest Minnesota down into Nebraska. Rain is way off to the south. Far southeast Minnesota still having some rain into southern Wisconsin and Iowa. We're going to stay drier and enjoy a pretty decent day, just a little on the cool side. Sunshine and cool temperatures Friday, but I do need to mention a weak front that's going to whip right in from the Pacific Northwest, and it may account for a few more clouds Friday night. There could even be a sprinkle, but that's a small chance. Otherwise, just a few clouds that may linger into Saturday, but with that front moving in, winds become south, and that may help to push the temps up just a little bit for Saturday. Not a big warm-up, just a little bit above normal, and it sounds sunny and drier again then on towards Sunday, Monday, Tuesday. A nice drier pattern with temperatures a bit in the cooler side. Not too bad of an early October weather pattern coming our way. In fact, today look for the development of a mostly sunny sky. It will be a bit breezy, about 62, northwest winds 5 to 15, gusting to 25. Clear overnight down to 38, the northwest breeze 5 to 15. Sunny on Friday, closer to 60, northwest winds at 5. More clouds Friday night, partly sunny Saturday, 65, south winds 5 to 15 and gusty. There's a minor fish feeding period, 9:45 to 10:45, a major 4:15 to 6:15. There's a minor tonight, 10:30 to 11:30. I'm B93.3 meteorologist Stu Mock.
0: It is 23 minutes after 8.
1: Yeah, 50 degrees. It is not budging
0: nope.
1: much.
0: No, and that northwest breeze is really light at 3, so it's non-factor.
1: Just
0: right
1: a
0: there.
1: Nice, cool morning.
0: At 8. 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

0: B93.3, today's best country. Our hands are up, except for the one that's driving the car.
1: Oh, that's important.
0: Yeah, you got to be careful.
1: Don't keep two hands on the wheel. Yeah, don't. Our legal department just wants us to say that.
0: Exactly, yeah. Gotta tell you, though, you know, the image of it was like driving down the road. Everybody put your hands up. No, not you.
1: Not
0: you're
1: you.
0: Driving, yes.
1: Hey, I want to let everybody know we have a great big deal of the day on ShopBeBay.com today.
0: Yes.
1: So earlier we were talking about how this cool weather, it really energizes you to get stuff done.
0: I get that. I get that feeling like, oh, I can get outside and I can enjoy not sweating so much and getting things done in the yard. And yeah, this is fantastic weather for that.
1: Well, this kind of goes towards that vibe.
0: Okay, tell me more.
1: It's a $100 gift certificate from Elite Junk Pros.
0: Mm.
1: It's for $50. 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And you can use it toward any of their services. So they do junk removal, cleanouts, demolitions.
0: Oh.
1: So, I mean, like you demoed a deck this summer.
0: Yep.
1: Things like that, they'll haul it away for you. So, you know, it is the time of year we think about spring cleaning and stuff, but fall, I mean,
0: before the snow flies,
1: before the snow comes,
0: it's like just because the snow's going to cover it and the leaves are going to cover, that doesn't mean they can go away.
1: Well, I might be buying one of these because I've been unpacking my basement for a year and I haven't made a whole lot of progress. I'm considering just taking some of those boxes and just being like,
0: because you don't miss
1: goodbye.
0: It. I don't miss it.
1: Goodbye. I didn't
0: don't
1: need
0: look.
1: You.
0: That's it. It doesn't bring you joy, Marie Kondo style.
1: Whatever. It would bring me joy to have
0: a clean space.
1: A clean space. Yeah. Yes. So check that out. ShopBeBay.com. Also, we have tickets to Stage North Theater.
0: Mm-hmm.
1: They're doing this funny comedic take on Sherlock Holmes where they have a play that has 40 characters and they're only played by 5 people. That's going to be fun. We got tickets to that. So go check it out, shopebay.com.
0: Lots of cool things there. Speaking of really cool things.
1: Yep, it's time for a walk on the brighter side. It's one of our favorite times of the day.
0: It really is.
1: It's just good stuff.
0: I've got this great story today about a little girl, 3-year-old girl. A group of firefighters in Florida rushed to an accident involving this critically injured 3-year-old girl named Lila. And it was a terrible accident. She had been run over by a truck and
1: oh
0: she
1: gosh.
0: Survived.
1: Oh, my gosh.
0: And today, those firefighters are still showing up for her birthdays and celebrating her milestones and watching the little girl that they helped save grow up.
2: There was a little girl that was potentially under a car.
3: I didn't think that she would make it to the hospital. Lieutenant Marcus Gomes stopped and prayed with me.
4: Anytime I refer to her to my family or anyone, that's baby girl. Every time she walks in here, baby girl's here. Since then, just our relationship started to grow and kept going.
2: Now she's over here running around smiling and having a good time today.
4: When I passed my paramedic test and everything about a year ago, Pam was the first one to reach out and say, hey, I'm so proud of you. I will be there at the wedding when she gets married in about 30 years, and I got to make sure I approve of the guy, too.
1: Well, that's just great.
0: She's got a whole team of dads right
1: yeah,
0: there.
1: Yeah, she does.
0: Isn't that something?
1: Yeah. Well, they say they've become a family, and they nicknamed her baby girl.
0: That's right.
1: Oh, it gives me chills, Bill.
0: All righty. Tell me about a frog.
1: I love this story. There's a newly identified frog-like creature that lived 309 million years ago. That's before the dinosaurs.
0: It is.
1: And it was discovered by a couple of student scientists.
0: Mm.
1: Yeah, and here's the deal. So the student scientists are Allison Stefkovich and Peyton Kohlberg, and they both have moms named Jean.
0: Mm.
1: Okay.
0: That explains something I see here.
1: Yeah, so they named this creature after their moms. So it's called Generpeton mazonensis. And I looked that up. It means Jean's crawler. Isn't that cute?
0: That is cute.
1: I know. It's just really sweet.
0: Well, there you go. There's a couple of great stories to get you going this morning on the brighter side.
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7: Our skies will become mostly sunny today, and I expect that high at about 62. The northwest winds 5 to 15 will gust around 25. Stays clear overnight down to 38 with a northwest breeze 5 to 15. Sunny on Friday, about 60 with a northwest breeze. Partly sunny Saturday, about 65. Winds will be south around 5 to 15. I'm B93.3 meteorologist Stu Mock.

0: Get some suntan lotion on that, Luke Bryan. B93.3 on the morning show. I'm Wild Bill.
1: I'm Lucy Lewis.
0: And here we are, Thursday, and here in the Hive, it's very social. The buzz is real good.
1: Well, everybody's like, the weekend's almost here.
0: They know. It's just, it's a one day away.
1: Yeah.
0: One day more.
1: The Broadway nerds the Broadway just cheered up a little bit.
0: Version of the morning show.
1: We won't do it to you.
0: No.
1: No more singing.
0: Yeah, I think the singing is we got to stop that.
1: No, and this is how bad it is.
0: Yeah.
1: We have to go to the socials to bring ourselves up.
0: Well, today is National Homemade Cookie Day.
1: Oh, yum.
0: Make sure you have some place to lie down, though, if you celebrate with a batch of those delicious cookies made by Martha Stewart and Snoop Dogg. You know,
1: you got to be careful with those. Eat them slowly.
0: That's a friendship that I would have never imagined, but there they are.
1: Yeah,
0: they're
1: love
0: just,
1: it.
0: They're just buddies. Snoop brings the ingredients and Martha makes the cookies.
1: There you go. Well, it's also National Hair Day.
0: Uh-huh.
1: It's a day we pay tribute to the only thing on earth Jeff Bezos will never, ever own.
0: And I can never, ever grow.
1: It's all right, though. So we love our bald beauty here on B93.3.
0: Thanks. 100-pound tortoise escaped from a house in Colorado. Don't worry. It was found a year later at the end of the driveway. It's a tortoise. They don't move
1: very
0: fast.
1: Yeah, I get it. A co-pilot attacked the captain on a Fly Dubai flight to Israel.
0: Well,
1: it's nice to know this legacy of Spirit Airlines still lives on.
0: A Spanish woman was evicted from her home of 70 years. It's going to take another 70 years to pack up all her porcelain knickknacks. So,
1: hey.
0: What?
1: As a knickknacker myself, yeah. I take offense. Take offense with that joke. It's
0: 70 years, though, of knickknacks. Imagine where you can, what kind of a horrible thing you're going to leave your children.
1: Oh, yeah. Google has launched Gemini 4 Argon, its most powerful AI model.
0: Yeah.
1: Meanwhile, over at Bing, they've launched the ability to use italics.
0: Oh, my gosh.
1: Good job, little buddies.
0: Wow. Dairy Queen launched an enchanted Oreo blizzard. But the highlight of going to Dairy Queen for me still remains watching my glucose meter like a mountain climber on The Price is Right.
1: Just keeps going. Going. Oh, restaurants are starting to lock up customers' phones to reduce distractions. It's a great idea.
0: Now, if we could replace phones with children.
1: You said it, not me.
0: Fine. Breakfast sausage is being recalled for toxic pieces of plastic.
1: Oh, no.
0: Shouldn't it be plastic is being recalled for toxic pieces of breakfast sausage? Have you eaten one of those?
1: Yeah, that's not good for you. We don't know what's in it.
0: We don't know.
1: A study links insomnia to a higher risk of stroke and dementia. Being awake in the middle of the night also leads to a higher risk of eating at Quick Trip.
0: Because it's the only one open.
1: That's right. And then your blood sugar monitor once again.
0: It's back again. Officials say GLP-1 injector pens are injuring sanitation workers. But hey, on the bright side, they've never looked better. They're so slim.
1: They're very trim and fit. Pete Davidson. Yes. Opening up about his past drug habit.
0: Also
1: his current drug habit.
0: Yeah.
1: Interview started on Tuesday. Still going on. Yeah.
0: Well, speaking of drug habits, Charlie Sheen will start in a new sitcom with his father, Martin Sheen.
1: Huh.
0: Meanwhile, his brother, Emilio Estevez, is on the set. I think he's the craft services table or something like that.
1: Isn't it ironic? All the stuff Charlie Sheen has pulled.
0: Yeah.
1: And his brother's the one that can't get
0: Emilio,
1: a sitcom.
0: Emilio can't get a job.
1: Yeah, he's
0: wait
1: cute,
0: a minute.
1: Really cute, too.
0: What the heck?
1: Speaking of 80s stars,
0: yes.
1: Sylvester Stallone has finally admitted he used steroids. Next, water will admit it's wet.
0: The VMAs scored 4.8 million What am I drinking? 4.8 million viewers across CBS and MTV. That's right, the VMAs. Most people tuned in to see if Madonna was going to make it during her dancing routine at 68 years old.
1: She's the fittest 68-year-old I've ever seen. She's going to outlive us all.
0: Meanwhile, over here, my meter is going, that's right, it's the socials.
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10: Our skies will become mostly sunny today, and I'd expect that high at about 62. The northwest winds 5 to 15 will gust around 25. Stays clear overnight down to 38 with a northwest breeze 5 to 15. Sunny on Friday, about 60 with a northwest breeze. Partly sunny Saturday, about 65. Winds will be south around 5 to 15. I'm B93.3 meteorologist Stu Mox.

0: But it's got some high mileage on that song.
1: Yeah, it does. Boy, it's been on the charts for a while.
0: It is. 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

0: B93.3, where Tucker Wetmore and entertained us this summer at Lakes Jam.
1: He did, and now
0: he's going to be at Winstock next year.
1: Yes, and
0: what?
1: He's dating Ella.
0: Oh, there's
1: our
0: that.
1: Girl Ella.
0: Oh my gosh, yeah.
1: I would say he's
0: doing all right.
1: He's doing okay.
0: He leveled up. Look at that boy.
1: And here's Lainey Wilson, John Mayer, phone keys, wallet, and you.

0: B93.3, Brett Eldridge. Love someone, maybe take them on a
1: nice car ride?
0: Yes, what I was trying to
1: say. Out in the country?
0: Sure. Yeah, you could do that.
1: Yeah, you know, back in the day.
0: Yeah.
1: Back in the day. The Henry Ford introduced the Model T on this day.
0: Oh, really?
1: You'd have had to crank that car to get it to go. But yeah,
0: sticker. How long ago was that?
1: It was 118 years ago. Think about that.
0: That's a long time ago.
1: Yeah, the sticker price was $825 too.
0: Wow.
1: Well, in 1908 money, that was
0: a lot.
1: Pretty rich, right?
0: Yeah.
1: Ritzy stuff. Here's Thomas Rhett.

0: B93.3. I love it when he says, didn't win the lotto, but the dogs won.
1: That's for you.
0: That's for me.
1: Put that in there for you this morning.
0: Yeah, we're playing Vandy this weekend.
1: We go. All right, then. Mm-hmm. Who are the Gophers playing this weekend?
0: Michigan.
1: Oh.
0: Little Brown Jug.
1: Oh, it's that game.
0: It's that game.
1: Oh,
0: can we talk about PJ Fleck smearing blood on his face?
1: It's so weird.
0: It is so
1: weird.
0: It's a bad look, I'll tell you. It is a bad look when you're spreading blood-borne diseases, potentially.
1: So cringe.
0: It was cringy.
1: PJ Fleck, a lot of the times, is very, very cringe.
0: Get it together, PJ.
1: Wow.
0: Also, get it together, Tombstone Pizza. What the heck is this?
1: Yeah, what is this?
0: Yeah, if you think pineapple on pizza is wild, how about
1: sacrilege, whatever. Yeah, but sure.
0: Pizza nobody asked for. Frozen pizza with packets of candy corn to sprinkle on top.
1: Not candy corn, of all the things in the world. Really?
0: Yeah, candy corn.
1: That's just gross.
0: Limited edition kits. They're only $1.31, I guess, because nobody would eat it. They include one Tombstone pepperoni pizza or a cheese pizza,
1: mm-hmm.
0: packets of candy corn, baking instructions. Easy part is bake. Then you add the candy corn and finish it off in the oven until it's melty.
1: You know, you could just throw any candle on top of a pizza and call it good at that point. Come on.
0: Hey, have you ever had peanut butter pepperoni pizza?
1: That does not appeal to me.
0: I've had it. It tastes like peanut butter on pepperoni pizza. That's exactly what you would imagine.
1: Not appealing at all. All right.
0: No, I don't know. We've gone too far. Also, happy National Pumpkin Spice Day.
1: No,
0: maybe you need some to coat your throat.
1: Oh, my gosh.
0: Making you cough, Bill.
1: Hey, tomorrow is Friday.
0: Yay.
1: And we've got another morning show.
0: We do. We'll have all the fun stuff to get your Friday going and get you into the weekend.
1: Yeah, don't miss that 6 o'clock hour.
0: That is a fun hour.
1: It really is.
0: We've got your first funnies before 6:20 where we have some fun comedy bits. We do 3 things you need to know.
1: And that's always insightful.
0: It's insightful?
1: Question mark,
0: yeah.
1: Tess Taylor takes over at 10.
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15: Our skies will become mostly sunny today, and I'd expect that high at about 62. The northwest winds 5 to 15 will gust around 25. Stays clear overnight down to 38 with a northwest breeze 5 to 15. Sunny on Friday, about 60 with a northwest breeze. Partly sunny Saturday, about 65. Winds will be south around 5 to 15. I'm B93.3 meteorologist Stu Mox.

0: B93.3, today's best country, happened to me, Russell Dickerson. Well, I don't know if it happened to you, but it happened to me when I woke up this morning and realized it's the first day of October. Say what? Yeah, we're into it now. You can put up the Halloween lights and decorations. Haha, I'm Tess Taylor. Welcome to it. Here's Low Cash.
1: Girl, I never seen you in this town. 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

0: B93.3, today's best country. That is music from Thomas Rhett. We are so excited to be part of the big tailgating party tomorrow down at Don Adamson Field as we cheer on the Brainerd Warriors for their homecoming game. Yeah, they are going to be taking on the Bemidji Lumberjacks, Don Adamson Field, and we're going to be tailgating down there with our friends from the Mississippi Valley Cattlemen's Association, serving up their free burgers. You got it. 5 o'clock, we'll start serving those bad boys, and we hope to see you down there. Supported by Crow Wing Recycling, come on down. Don Adamson, that's where the fun is going to be, and let's go do this thing. Go Warriors. We're excited. They've been having quite the week over there at the school, so let's top it off with a win over those Lumberjacks, right? Yeah. Rack 'em, sack 'em, let's go. Boo, woo, woo. Okay, and free burgers until they're gone, I guess. It's like 500 burgers we'll be serving, so come and eat, please. More music in a moment. Jason Aldean up next here on B93.3.
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Storming, I was falling fast through the Nurnhart. 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
16: Will become mostly sunny today, and I'd expect that high at about 62. The northwest winds 5 to 15 will gust around 25. Stays clear overnight down to 38 with a northwest breeze 5 to 15. Sunny on Friday, about 60 with a northwest breeze. Partly sunny Saturday, about 65. Winds will be south around 5 to 15. I'm B93.3 meteorologist Stu Marks.

B93.3, today's best country. Cole Swindell and Hope You Get Lonely tonight. We are into the 11 o'clock hour. Thanks for having us on here this morning. Hope you're having a good day. My name is Tess Taylor. On the way, Justin Moore. But first, Kenny Chesney, B93.3.

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Don't forget, Coats for Kids drive on until Wednesday. That's what you have to get those coats into us, folks. 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Kids in

0: B93.3, today's best country. That's what tequila does, Jason Aldean. So now that we're into October, are you ready to put up the decorations? Do you have the big ones with the lights and the, you know, the big scary things in your front yard that blow up in the air and they freak people out, or you stomp on something and they freak, see those big freaky things? And I'm a scaredy cat, I am. Why don't you do some creepy lights and, I don't know, maybe a little bit of smoke and color good, you know? But those things that jump and scare and move and red lights on their eyeballs, no, thank you. I am a wuss, I admit it. So I'm just going to go for the lights, and that's about it, because that's how I roll. So anyway, you do you, though. You do you. I know some people just totally get into this, and kudos to you folks who just eat this stuff up. But anyway, I think we're officially into the season now. Once October hits, I'm okay with hitting Halloween. October, okay. Now I just have to put up with it for a month. Anyway, a lot of fun events coming up. If you do like Halloween, we've got them for you, and we'll keep you updated here as the month progresses. More music in a moment on B93.3.
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7: From the Brainerd Now Newsroom, I'm Tess Taylor. The family of a Twin Cities woman killed by an ICE agent early this year in Minneapolis is filing two lawsuits against the federal government. Renee Good was shot and killed by federal officer Jonathan Ross on January 7th. The first suit names the United States government as a defendant and alleges wrongful death. The second lawsuit names Ross, White House Deputy Chief of Staff Stephen Miller, and former Homeland Security Secretary Kristi Noem. They are accused of conspiring to interfere with civil rights by senior federal officials, federal immigration enforcement agents, and private actors. Several Minnesota judges are accused of making unethical comments to the New York Times about immigration cases in the state. The U.S. Department of Justice filed a misconduct complaint yesterday against Judge Patrick Schlitz, Judge John Thunheim, and other anonymous justices in the District of Minnesota. The case involves a September 17th article in the New Yorker newspaper regarding the government's immigration enforcement, Operation Metro Surge. The DOJ says the judges are ethically banned from commenting publicly on cases pending in any court and making political statements concerning matters that have been before them. The complaint asks the judges who spoke with the New York Times to recuse themselves from matters involving the Department of Homeland Security. And state officials have released the name of the Fergus Falls officer who shot and killed a Battle Lake man last week during an hours-long standoff. The Bureau of Criminal Apprehension said Otter Tail County Sheriff's Office deputies responded to a home in rural Battle Lake just before 6 p.m. September 25th after a family member stopped at a home to check on a relative, later identified as 39-year-old Christopher Olson. The BCA said at one point, Olson left the home, fired a shotgun at an armored SWAT vehicle, and went back inside. After several hours of negotiations, Olson, quote, appeared in the doorway armed with a shotgun. Fergus Falls officer Matthew Cederberg then fired his gun, shooting and killing Olson. Officer Cederberg, a member of the multi-jurisdictional Otter Tail County SWAT team that responded to the incident, has 16 years of law enforcement experience. He has been placed on critical incident leave while the incident is being investigated. That's news at this hour from the Brainerd Now Newsroom. I'm Tess Taylor.
8: Meteorologist Rodney Price, a sunny and breezy Thursday afternoon, lower 60s, that northwest wind up to 25. Tonight, under a clear sky, upper 30s, northwest winds will back down just a bit. On Friday, look for abundant sunshine, highs near 60, breezy mid-60s Saturday. Transform your bathroom in as little as one day with Bath Planet. Call 800-329-4115. Currently 59 degrees.
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Today's Best Country, B93.3, and we already know it. 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

0: B93.3, today's best country. She had me at Heads, Carolina. That's from Cole Swindell. Big weekend coming up. If you are wanting to get out and have some fun with the family, Brainerd Parks and Rec here in Brainerd having a big old gathering, the Great Pumpkin Festival. They've done this for years, and they're doing it again this Saturday at Memorial Park, Mill Avenue in Brainerd from 1 until 4. Grab your friends, grab your family. It's a free community event, and it's going to be full of fun. They're going to have hay rides and a petting zoo, games and races, a bounce house for the kids, even a pie-eating contest. They'll have food vendors out there. They're going to have, you know, I believe they have like a whole kind of craft fair kind of thing going on as well. So bring everybody out for an afternoon of fun. The Great Pumpkin Festival at Memorial Park in Brainerd. It'll be a good one on Saturday. So come and spend your afternoon with them. Blake Shelton Music, I've got that for you next here on B93.3.
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B93.3, today's best country. Did you see Saturday Night Live this past weekend? Apparently they were poking a little fun at our girl, Ella Langley. Now you know she's really made it, right? Yeah, here's Love and Life again. Ella on the B.

B93.3, today's best country. Luke Combs, rethink some things as we continue our trek to 1 o'clock. Thanks for being here with me today. Taylor Swift now on B93.3.

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18: I'm meteorologist Rodney Price. A sunny and breezy Thursday afternoon. Lower 60s. That northwest wind up to 25. Tonight, under a clear sky, upper 30s. Northwest winds will back down just a bit. On Friday, look for abundant sunshine. Highs near 60. Breezy mid-60s Saturday. 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

B93.3, today's best country. That's Buy Me a Boat, Chris Jansen. You know what? Yesterday, driving around, saw a ton of boats out on the lakes. And not just the ones with you fisher folks. Yeah, you anglers know. There were people on jet skis and water skiing. Yes, last day of September. Love it. I know.

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As we're rolling through our beautiful Thursday, let's keep it rolling. Lainey Wilson, along with John Mayer. This is Phone Keys Wallet on B93.3.

0: B93.3, today's best country. That's Minimum Wage from Blake Shelton. Well, today and it looks like next Thursday are the last couple of chances for you to hit up the Deerwood Farmers Market. Yeah, they run from noon until 4 today and next Thursday the 8th. They're at the Deerwood True Value Store right behind there over in Deerwood. The market, of course, featuring their handcrafted, homegrown, homemade items from around the area. So if you want to hit that one up and support those makers and farmers and all sorts of creators, you got to get there today or next week. It's from noon to 4 Thursdays for just 2 more weeks. Oh, don't say they're winding up. I can't take it. There are other markets that are going, but if you want to go to Deerwood, you might want to hit that up today before they close up shop today at 4 o'clock. And a nice day to do it, too. Jeez, looking pretty good. Aiming for 62 today, 60 tomorrow, 65 on Saturday. Not bad. 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

B93.3, today's best country. That's music from John Party. Don't forget to join the crew down at Don Adamson Field tomorrow evening from 5 until 7, or at least until the 500 burgers are gone, serving that up. It's going to be good. Mississippi Valley Cattlemen's Association. Thanks to Crow Wing Recycling. We'll see you down there at Don Adamson.

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I'm Tess Taylor. 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Enjoy the rest of your day. 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
11: I'm meteorologist Rodney Price. A sunny and breezy Thursday afternoon. Lower 60s. That northwest wind up to 25. Tonight, under a clear sky, upper 30s. Northwest winds will back down just a bit. On Friday, look for abundant sunshine. Highs near 60. Breezy mid-60s Saturday. Transform your bathroom in as little as one day with Bath Planet. Call 800-329-4115. Currently 62 degrees.

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Today's best country, B93.3. Oh, and Minnesota Vikings football. Vikings, Dolphins, Sunday at 3. JJ McCarthy, nope. How about the other JJ? Justin Jefferson, possibly. Ankle sprain, might be able to play through it. We'll find out. Nonetheless, though, you'll hear the Vikings that are playing Sunday on B93.3.

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He's a ranch hand in a pinch, man. Hotter than the red on a cattle brand. Cause she's a gold digger with a quick trigger. A cast iron skillet swinging lid flipper. Now he's a double wide on the county line.

looks back. Now he's a buckskin, 15 hands, five-time team road champion. She never liked him, she don't need him.

Jake Owen and Barefoot Blue Jean Night, B93.3. Today's best country. The burgers will be grilling and you will be eating tomorrow. It's the Brainerd Warrior Homecoming Festivities. And we've teamed up with the Mississippi Valley Cattlemen's Association again. 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It's being brought to you by Crow Wing Recycling again, 5 o'clock tomorrow. Maybe you want to head down to the parade that afterwards, swing by Don Adamson Field. A whole lot going on right before the Warriors take on the Bemidji Lumberjacks. Tailgate party starting at 5 tomorrow. Thanks again to Crow Wing Recycling, bringing you these homecoming festivities with B93.3.

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16: I'm meteorologist Rodney Price. A sunny and breezy Thursday afternoon, lower 60s. That northwest wind up to 25. Tonight, under a clear sky, upper 30s. Northwest winds will back down just a bit. On Friday, look for abundant sunshine. Highs near 60, breezy mid-60s Saturday. 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

Langley, that's Jaded, B93.3, today's best country. I'm Eric Grant, Hudson Westbrook on the way, Shaboozy coming up, Jelly Roll as well. 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
12: I'm meteorologist Mace Michaels. Tonight, a mostly clear sky and cooler with lows in the upper 30s. A beautiful fall day for tomorrow. Sunshine and a high within a few degrees of 60. This weekend, a little breezy at times, partly to mostly sunny. Highs stay at 60 to 65. Pleasant. Lakes, great food, and friendly faces. It's all in Worthington, Minnesota, and it's worth a look. Currently at 62 degrees.

Today's best country, B93.3, 30 days away, Ella Langley, Grand Casino Arena, the 31st. It's a Saturday night. It's Halloween. It's going to be a phenomenal show. Here's Ella.

Luke Combs, cold as you, B93.3, today's best country. Luke kind of doing his own little fitness journey, trying to cut some pounds, going gluten-free. He's been doing that. Tough part is his beer habits haven't changed, but he has dropped 30 pounds, and the main goal is so that when his boys grow up, he can go out there, take them hunting, not be winded, do all the things. So, yeah, Luke's down 30, looking good. Here's Hudson Westbrook at B93.3.

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15: From the Brainerd Now Newsroom, I'm Tess Taylor. The family of a Twin Cities woman killed by an ICE agent early this year in Minneapolis is filing two lawsuits against the federal government. Renee Good was shot and killed by federal officer Jonathan Ross on January 7th. The first suit names the United States government as a defendant and alleges wrongful death. The second lawsuit names Ross, White House Deputy Chief of Staff Stephen Miller, and former Homeland Security Secretary Kristi Noem. They are accused of conspiring to interfere with civil rights by senior federal officials, federal immigration enforcement agents, and private actors. Several Minnesota judges are accused of making unethical comments to the New York Times about immigration cases in the state. The U.S. Department of Justice filed a misconduct complaint yesterday against Judge Patrick Schlitz, Judge John Thunheim, and other anonymous justices in the District of Minnesota. The case involves a September 17th article in the New Yorker newspaper regarding the government's immigration enforcement, Operation Metro Surge. The DOJ says the judges are ethically banned from commenting publicly on cases pending in any court and making political statements concerning matters that have been before them. The complaint asks the judges who spoke with the New York Times to recuse themselves from matters involving the Department of Homeland Security. And state officials have released the name of the Fergus Falls officer who shot and killed a Battle Lake man last week during an hours-long standoff. The Bureau of Criminal Apprehension said Otter Tail County Sheriff's Office deputies responded to a home in rural Battle Lake just before 6 p.m. September 25th after a family member stopped at a home to check on a relative, later identified as 39-year-old Christopher Olson. The BCA said at one point, Olson left the home, fired a shotgun at an armored SWAT vehicle, and went back inside. After several hours of negotiations, Olson, quote, appeared in the doorway armed with a shotgun. Fergus Falls officer Matthew Cederberg then fired his gun, shooting and killing Olson. Officer Cederberg, a member of the multi-jurisdictional Otter Tail County SWAT team that responded to the incident, has 16 years of law enforcement experience. He has been placed on critical incident leave while the incident is being investigated. That's news at this hour from the Brainerd Now Newsroom. I'm Tess Taylor.
0: I'm meteorologist Mace Michaels. Tonight, a mostly clear sky and cooler with lows in the upper 30s. A beautiful fall day for tomorrow. Sunshine and a high within a few degrees of 60. This weekend, a little breezy at times, partly to mostly sunny. Highs stay at 60 to 65. Pleasant. Lakes, great food, and friendly faces. It's all in Worthington, Minnesota, and it's worth a look. Currently at 62 degrees.
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17: 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Luke Bryan, Luke Combs, Kip Moore in the six-pack today. And we start it out with Mr. Tucker Wetmore, 2027 Winstock headliner Tucker Wetmore. 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

0: Morgan Wallen, Ben By Now. B93.3, today's best country, halfway through the six-pack, thanks to Tanner Nissan. Here's Chris Jansen, Me and a Beer, at B93.3.
1: Prettiest girl I'd ever seen. 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

0: Holmes wrapping up the Happy Hour six-pack this afternoon. 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Carrie Underwood on the way. 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
1: Carrie and Good Girl, B93.3, today's best country. 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Grab a burger, enjoy, and yeah, it's going to be a good time. Weather looking pretty good, like it's going to cooperate. Not like last year. 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Again, free burgers thanks to the Mississippi Valley Cattlemen's Association and Crow Wing Recycling. Yep, it's tailgate time tomorrow at Don Adamson Field with B93.3. We young.

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Thomas Rhett and Jordan Davis, that's Ain't a Bad Life. 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Kenny Chesney, Morgan Wallen. Also get Megan Maroney. Here's Lainey Wilson. John Mayer on the guitar. 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
2: I'm meteorologist Mace Michaels. Tonight, a mostly clear sky and cooler with lows in the upper 30s. A beautiful fall day for tomorrow. Sunshine and a high within a few degrees of 60. This weekend, a little breezy at times, partly to mostly sunny. Highs stay at 60 to 65. Pleasant. Lakes, great food, and friendly faces. It's all in Worthington, Minnesota, and it's worth a look. Right now, it's 61.

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Dan and Shay, B93.3, today's best country. I'm Eric Ramp, bopping out of here. B-Dub in next. I'll be back at 2 tomorrow. They'll run back the songs of the week tomorrow afternoon at 5 o'clock in the Happy Hour 6-Pack. Talk to you then. Here's Blake Shelton at B93.3. 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
14: Meteorologist Mace Michaels. Tonight, a mostly clear sky and cooler with lows in the upper 30s. A beautiful fall day for tomorrow. Sunshine and a high within a few degrees of 60. This weekend, a little breezy at times, partly to mostly sunny. Highs stay at 60 to 65. Pleasant. Lakes, great food, and friendly faces. It's all in Worthington, Minnesota, and it's worth a look. Currently, it's 59 degrees.